All right, as this song finishes up, New Order with Blue Monday, and it just finished up. How perfectly timed. Well, behind me now is Nitzer Ebb with Join the Chant. But before I played Blue Monday, we heard Ladytron with The Reason Why, and for that, Cobra Starship with You Can't Be Missed If You Never Go Away. And then almost 20 minutes ago, wow, time flies, I played Two Charm with Boyfriend. Yeah, doing a little, I feel like every single time I have a show, it always kind of spirals into this sort of vaguely electronic thing. It might stay that way, it might not. We'll see what happens. But yeah, enjoy.

All right. The song's almost done, but it's also 8:30, which means it's events calendar. And we just listened to, oh, I think I said it before, but Nitzer Ebb with Join the Chants. And just so it's not awkwardly silent, I'm going to play the B-52s with Dance This Mess Around in the background while I tell you about the events. June 24th, right now until 11:15 p.m., is Top of the Park. Will feature Jive, Colossus, Al Bettis, Schmaltz, and Lorraine Janine. At Ingalls Mall, 881 North University Avenue in Ann Arbor, the movie Planes, Trains, and Automobiles will be showing at 9:45 p.m. Top of the Park continues through June 28th. The schedule of concerts and events is at a2sf.org. Also today, until 11 p.m., Yes and, the Improv Comedy Festival begins with 12 improv troupes at Hearsay Brewing and Theater at 2350 West Liberty Street in Ann Arbor. There will be an improv jam at 10:30. The festival continues at Hearsay Brewing and the Michigan Theater through June 27th. Info is at yesandfest.com. Thursday, June 25th, from noon to 11 p.m., the Charlotte Bluegrass Festival begins with Dan Tominski, David Mayfield, Full Chord, and other performers at Eaton County Fairgrounds, 1025 South Cochrane Avenue in Charlotte, Michigan. You can find more information at charlottebluegrassfestival.com. Also tomorrow is Top of the Park, which will feature John E. Lawrence, Nikki D. and the Sisters of Thunder, and Rochelle Clark and the Familiars at Ingalls Mall, 881 North University Avenue, here in Ann Arbor. The movie Elf will be showing at 9:45 p.m. Top of the Park continues until June 28th. The schedule of concerts and events is at a2sf.org. Also Thursday, the 25th at 7 p.m., Kurt Vile and the Violators with the Sadies will be at St. Andrew's Hall at 431 South Congress, East Congress Street, 431 East Congress Street in Detroit. 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And I might as well announce what I'm going to be playing next, since I'm talking. Right now is the B-52s with Dance This Mess Around. And after this, I'm playing Party Poison by My Chemical Romance. And then I'm going to play Need You Tonight by INXS. So stay tuned.

right, I have like 10 minutes left. It's been a journey of a lot of music, but just played LCD Sound System with Losing My Edge. And behind me right now is Sergei Kurokin and Boris Grebenshikov with How the West Will Fall, one of their few songs in English that they made together before Kurokin died. And then I know earlier in the show, I said I was gonna play Muse and I never play Muse. I'm not gonna play Muse, but I do know what I am gonna play after this, which is gonna be Weezer with Why Bother, and then Talking Heads with Psycho Killer, but it's the alternate version from 2024. Well, recorded maybe, and doesn't say when it was recorded, I can't see, but it was released in 1977. But it's some alternate version. We'll figure it out. I'll see what plays. But yeah, after me is local music show, so you should absolutely stay tuned. It's gonna be good. Yeah, that's all I have.

What is up? Welcome. It's the local music show. It's Wednesday, so you know what that means. You're gonna hear about an hour. Local cuts from me, your host, Tommy Compost.

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That's right. Right on. 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It's 88.3 WCBN FM Ann Arbor. Don't touch the dial. I already told you everything you need to know. Stay tuned. We're going to get the techno back rolling. We're going to get Omo in here real soon.

Welcome. This is the WCBN FM Ann Arbor local music show. It's on 88.3. It's all the way on the left of your dial. Just pin it there. Don't move it. We're getting a little experimental. We're getting a little wild. Trying to set you up, open your mind for the OMO experience coming up at 10 p.m. We've been listening to a lot of music. We have some things to explain, things to explore. We started off this hour with Ian Ginseng's Seeping Into Film. We followed from that into Luke Hess's Dokim off of Archaeo. Next was Carl Craig's classic, That Was a Wonderful Life. Then we listened for a while to a bit of a mix of Infinite Rivers' Space Mirror. And in the background, the unsettling humming, bleeping, blooping, and scratching of Chris Pottinger's Hatching Extraction. We'll let that strangeness sink in a little more. Then we're going to kick into some M-Gun, get back to the Detroit-style stuff. About a half hour until we have our guest on. Stay tuned.

Yo, what's up? Gotta introduce that last block. We had some heady stuff in there. Got so many people I want to talk about so much. I'm gonna try to keep it short and not ramble, but we had a lot of great cuts there. Since I last talked, well, I introduced Zenit by M-Gun. I think that was the last one in the first block. But I played a bit of M-Gun, and then I played a bit of S-Transporter. The very simply titled S-Transporter 1 off of the S-Transporter EP. But that's a project with Ryan Spencer, who's buddies with M-Gun. They run a great label together called Hold Me Records. So if you're looking for some cool Detroit techno that is happening right now, those guys, the shows they put on, Hold Me, that's all great stuff. We had Ecotam after that with As You Said. That's another sick local act who you can see doing everything everywhere. That's Fred Thomas. You know that guy. He's everywhere. He's at Ziggy's. He's at the Arc. He's got a million projects. He plays with P. Larson. He's sick. After that, we had Julian Kendall with Full Moon. That's what we just finished listening to. I'm queuing up right now. Africa by Osborne. You might know him as Todd Osborne. He's another one of those guys. He's got like 10 names he's performing under. All good stuff. Anyway, we're going to have that track. We'll probably have a little Todd Modes up next. Think we got time for that. We're going to get you on maybe 10 p.m. You'll hear some Omo. Can't wait for that. Stay tuned.

a dinner up vibe on this one, but I'm just stoked that that one went off and sounded real nice. Because the sleeve says probably 45 with a question mark. So I was a little worried. How sure are you? What if this isn't 45? I think it was definitely a 45. That was Osborne with Africa. Great cut.

Oh, you know what it is? It's WCBN. It's 88.3. All the way to the left of your dial. We got Omo coming up in 30 seconds. Right now we're listening to Todd Modes. He's got a new project with Ryan Spencer. They're going to be in town in August. I can promise you that. I'll tell you more about that later. But right now, I'm going to turn it over for an hour of live, improvised, I'd call it techno, I don't know what he would call it, with the legend, it's Omo, right here on WCBN FM, Ann Arbor.

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We've had Omo on the decks for this live set. If you want to see him, he's going to be at Techtroid this Saturday. He'll be at Ziggy's for Gear Lords next week. Gonna turn it over to Jason. Thanks for tuning in. This has been The Local Music Show.

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I'm JV filling in on Junk this evening. Be with you until midnight. That was the Minutemen with the Cheerleaders from Project Marsh EP. And next we're going to hear Tom Zay with So Solidow.

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This is Junk. I'm JAV filling in for DJ Pseudonym. Meat Puppets in the background with Aurora Borealis off Meat Puppets 2. We heard the Parliaments do The Goose That Laid the Golden Egg. Arnold Dryblatt with Flashbulb History from his album Animal Magnetism. We heard Loose Fur with Laminated Cat off their first self-titled album. Tom Zay did So Soledad. Played that off of the Lacabop compilation Brazil Classics 4, the best of Tom Zay. And started the show with the Minutemen doing the Cheerleaders. It's a little before 11:30. I'm going to tell you about some events quickly. Top of the Park tomorrow, we'll have Johnny Lawrence, Nikki D and the Sisters of Thunder, and Rochelle Clark and the Familiars. At Ingalls Mall, they're showing the movie Elf at 9:45. Full events listing for Top of the Park, a2sf.org. Yes, and the Improv Comedy Festival continues with over 15 improv troupes at Hearsay Brewing and the Michigan Theater. Kurt Vile and the Violators with the Sadies will be at St. Andrews Hall in Detroit. Cracked and Hooked, Pillow Princess, and the City Lions will be at Ziggy's in Ypsilanti. And Handmade Moments, a duo based in New Orleans, will be at the Arc. On Friday, Top of the Park will feature Chirp Pajamas and Jowrin Perry. Spoon will be at the Fillmore Detroit, Pontiac Trailblazers at North Star Lounge featuring Ani Mari, and the End of Ends Lady Worship, Three the Hard Way, and Search and Destroy will be at Ziggy's. That was on Friday. 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

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We just heard Purple Mountains with Maybe I'm the Only One for Me from the self-titled and only release. Mary Halverson Quartet before that did John Zorn's Bagatelle number 82 from the Bagatelles Volume 1 on Sonic. Material featuring Whitney Houston and Archie Shepp before that with Memories from the One Down album. And we heard Blue Jean Tyranny with Next Time Might Be Your Time off of Out of the Blue. This is Captain Beefheart and his magic band. It's going to take us all the way till midnight. Rollin' and Tumblin' live in 1968 off the Grofin's Rarities 1965 to 1982 box set released on the Revenant label 1999. I'm JV, been filling in for Junk. 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

Greetings, and welcome to the Coven. I'm your host for the evening, I.A.U. And tonight, on this Coven, we're officially in the spooky month of October. What better month to celebrate some haunted houses? That's right, here on the Coven on this Saturday for Spellcasters, as I welcome you into the midnight hour, we're taking a look at these properties that are a little bit spooky. Perhaps haunted, one might even say possessed. So why don't we go on a little house tour with this next song by Sabrina Carpenter, and get ready for our little escapade into the haunted realm.

0: This is a house where no one should live. 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
0: Horror has found a new home. 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

our house. By madness, pixies with haunted house. R. Dean Taylor, there's a ghost in my house. Sabrina Carpenter, top of the set, house tour. Raven Simone with some calling magic for our weekly magic song here on the Coven. If you're just joining us, I'm your host, IAU, welcoming you into the witching hour. And tonight, it's all about those haunted, haunted houses. Well, I'm sure that a bunch of grinning ghosts spinning around, having their own fun times, makes for, how should I say, quite a happy house, at least for them. Up next, we're gonna play our own happy house.

0: 19 days after the Lutz family moved into their dream house. They were running for their lives. What happened to them is an experience in terror you will never forget. And you will believe in the Amityville Horror. Rated R.
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2: This Halloween, six strangers have been invited to a party. If they can stay up till dawn, they'll win $1 million each.
1: I think I got something.
2: The only catch is that they'll have to live through the night. House on Haunted Hill, rated R, starts Friday, October 29th at a theater near you.

Are you ringing that doorbell? That was the White Stripes with My Doorbell. Loretta Lynn, This Haunted House. Mommy Longlegs, Haunted Housewives. Jared Way, Baby, You're a Haunted House. Teenage Bottle Rocket, Haunted House, and Susie and the Banshees at the top of that set with Happy House. Because what haunted house isn't, at the end of the day, a happy house? You know, never get boring. It never gets boring in a haunted house. Well, we've reached the final set, so let's batten down the hatches and open up the windows. Let all the ghosties in. Starting us off is some Crosby, Stills, and Nash. Really finish off this witching hour well.

0: began as a summer vacation. A young family found a beautiful old house. It had secluded, spacious grounds, a large swimming pool, magnificent furnishings.
1: So you are the people who want to rent this house?
2: What do you mean it's $900? And then it's all ours.
1: Well, there is one other thing. It's hardly a catch.
0: They thought it was the answer to their dreams, but it was the beginning of a nightmare. In this old house, up this staircase, behind this locked door, something lives. Something strange. Something powerful. Something evil.
3: Stay away from the door!
0: It will possess this woman. It will destroy this man. It will terrify this child. And no one can stop it. Burnt Offering, starring Karen Black.
3: Are you actually trying to tell me that this house is responsible?
0: Oliver Reed.
4: This house is destroying us.
0: Betty Davis.
5: This house is getting so cold.
0: Burgess Meredith.
1: And this house will be here long, long after you have departed, you believe?
0: Eileen Heckert.
6: God, when it comes alive, tell me about it. 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

0: Behind this door lies a horror beyond imagination. Who is it? Where did it come from? What does it want? When you find out, it'll be too late.
1: Oh, God! Oh, God!
0: Burnt offerings.

in.

0: In Our Haunted House by Andrew Gold. Vintage Relaxation and Haunted House Swing. Bessie Smith, Haunted House Blues. Crosby, Stills, Nash & Young, Our House, at the top of that final set. Thank you for joining me tonight on The Coven. As always, Saturdays are for spellcasters. And it's been my pleasure, IAU, to welcome you into the witching hour, other known as midnight. Join me again next week for another spooky season show. Until then, make sure to keep your home nice and tidy for all of those ghoulish ghosts. They like to be clean too. Closing us out is Russ Columbo, The House is Haunted. Until next time, good night.
1: And now, friends, sit back and enjoy Russ Columbo's enchanting voice as he sings The House is Haunted.
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2: One of the cool kids to have it, and you know that I am. And then we heard, I was having some conversations about 80s movies like I always do, and the Revenge of the Nerds came up. And in the conversation, we both started singing, "Are You Ready for the Sex, Girls?" at the same time. And you know that you've been lifelong friends when you can do that. So we heard the Gleaming Spires. Take that for what you will. From the Revenge of the Nerds original motion picture soundtrack from 84. And then that brings us to Mitsu right now with Le Chinois.

morning. You're listening to The Bug House on WCBN FM Ann Arbor. I'm your host, DJ Bug. You're also listening to the sweet sound of bees. This is the only show on air with more than four legs.

dudes breaking, this just in. Late dudes breaking, this just in.

check back in. I got a little lost in that set and just let it run, which was fun. But okay, we just heard Destroy Boys with Sweet Tooth. Before that, the Ramones with I Wanna Be Sedated, Fall Out Boy with Calm Before the Storm, the Let's Go's with Oh Brianna. That was a fun shelf grab today. Never heard him before, but I like that little EP, and I might play another track off that. Before that, Joe Strummer and the Mescaleros with Coolin' Out, and before that, Nana Grizzle with Francis 1 and Francis 2. Let's hear a little bit more music, and then we'll check back in for events.

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All right, that last track we just heard there was Wunderbar with Money. All right. Oh, you can... I feel like the mic's a little sensitive today. Maybe it's just me. Let's get into events, then maybe I'll yap. Today is Wednesday, June 24th. This evening, Top of the Park will feature Jive Colossus, Al Bettis, Schmaltz, and Lorraine Janine. That's going to be at the Ingalls Mall at the top of the Diag here in Ann Arbor. Top of the Park continues through June 28th. Schedule of events at a2sf.org. Also this evening, 5:30 p.m., we have the Human League, Soft Cell, and Allison Moyer. They're going to be at the Masonic Temple in Detroit. Also tonight, 6 to 11 p.m., Yes Ann, the Improv Comedy Festival begins with 12 improv troupes. That's going to be at Hearsay Brewing and Theater on Liberty Street here in Ann Arbor. There will be an improv jam at 10:30 p.m. Festival continues at Hearsay Brewing and the Michigan Theater through June 27th. Info at yesannfest.com. See, a lot tonight. Looking at tomorrow, noon to 11 p.m., the Charlotte Bluegrass Festival begins featuring many performers. That'll be at the Eaton County Fairgrounds in Charlotte. More info at charlottebluegrassfestival.com. I don't know why I'm tripping over bluegrass. It's a pretty easy word. Oh well. Top of the Park tomorrow, featuring many people, but also importantly, the movie Elf will be showing at 9:45 p.m. Top of the Park continues through June 28th. Why are they showing Elf in June? I'm not complaining, I'm just confused. Also tomorrow, 7 p.m., Kurt Vile and the Violators with the Sadies at St. Andrews Hall in Detroit. Last one, also tomorrow, 8 p.m., Cracked and Hooked, Pillow Princess, and the City Lines at Ziggy's in Ipsy. Events calendar is brought to you by the locally owned Ann Arbor Observer, providing news and events online at annarborobserver.com, on A2 View, the Observer's weekly newsletter, and in print. 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I did have one buggy thing to report, which is that this weekend I helped my dad, and by helped I mean stood and looked over his shoulder, helped him with the beehives, adding some supers and, you know, just looking at the bees, seeing how they're doing. They're generally doing well, which is great. I don't know. It's just fun to see them, you know, they're kind of just like us in that they are constantly under construction. However, I will say I think they're a bit more efficient. Can't drive anywhere in this town. I'm just complaining. These are just jokes. I don't actually care, and I think it's great that we're fixing the roads. I will say, I do think that all of the construction around town has led to a phenomenon that I like to call ant puddles, where you walk by an ant's nest, but there's just ants spilling out onto the sidewalk in a big puddle. Does anybody else notice this? It also seems to happen most in the morning. All right, I have nothing else of value to say. Let's hear some music.

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You've been listening to The Bughouse on WCBN FM Ann Arbor. I've been your host, DJ Bug. Right now we're playing out Big Thief, All Night, All Day. Before that we heard Wire with Pink Flag, The Sugar Cubes with Cat, that's the Icelandic version, Fall Out Boy with Pretty in Punk, and Boy Genius with $20. We're gonna finish the set with Way's Blood, Twin Flame. Hope you have a great rest of your day.

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This is DJ Rowe. I'm back. I was in the Smoky Mountains last week, but I still had a show. Whoever called in last week, I missed it. Jim picked it up for me and said they really, really needed to hear the Bee Gees. I love you. Thank you. You made my day as well. That really made me happy. So today's show is going to be kind of all over the place. I haven't been feeling well. I have been having shoulder issues lately, but hopefully it'll be fixed soon. But so I just kind of walked in, went straight to the soundtrack section, and the Marie Antoinette soundtrack just caught my eye. And I was like, uh-oh, here we go. I haven't seen the movie in a minute.

0: threw me off. I remember, like, the first time I heard it, I was like, this is kind of not up my alley. But I think, like, after a few listens, I kind of, it grew on me. And I really appreciate it. So we got some, like, Bow Wow. Is it just two? There's three. Bow Wow Wow. That's what I thought. And then we switched to some classical music. Got some New Order. I think the Radio Department. It's, like, truly, you got everything in this soundtrack. So we're going to explore this a little bit. And they have the song I Want Candy.
1: Oh, yeah.
0: They use that song in this film, which kind of crazy. I don't know. I don't know how that relates to the 1700s or Marie Antoinette's story, but they used it and it's a pretty catchy song. So we're going to listen to that up next. And then we'll probably switch into some classical music. Maybe some Susie and the Banshees, New Order, Radio Department. I don't know. They got a few Cure songs on here, but I don't know if I'll bother Manos with that today. He literally just looked over at me and gave me a side eye. Oh, we'll save his ears today. But if you guys really want to hear it, text the DJ line. I forgot the number, but it is right on the website on WCBN. WCBN.org. I was about to say the legal ID. I just found it. So if you're listening, you can text the DJ at 734-489-9894. That's 734-489-9894. I feel like I'm doing an infomercial, but I love hearing from you guys. It really makes me happy. So we're going to get into the mood. Here's the Bow Wow Wows with I Want Candy.

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3: That's right. You heard him. Don't leave your children in the car. I don't have AC in my car. It gets hot in there real quick. You don't want to be sweating in the car anyways. I need to be better at playing PSAs. So there was a quick little PSA from NHTSA.
4: Yeah.
3: It's spelled NHTSA.
4: Yeah. Use your imagination.
3: That's kind of hard for me. Anyways, but I like that PSA. So I hope you guys are enjoying the Marie Antoinette soundtrack so far. It really does have, we're jumping from one kind of genre to another, and then so many different time periods as well. I think Mono said we're jumping about 300 years between each, some of these songs. So, but we have even more coming up for you. I'm going to play Aphex Twin in a few minutes. But first, I'm going to let you know what we've been listening to. So last time you heard me, I don't even know if I told you. We were listening to Johnny Cash with Personal Jesus at the beginning of the hour, a cover of the Depeche Mode song, Personal Jesus. So I thought that was a really good cover. And then right after that, we went into the Bow Wow Wows with I Want Candy. After that, we heard Domenico Scarletti, I think that's how you say his first name, with Sonata 213. After that, we heard Adam and the Ants with Kings of the Wild Frontier. After that, Air, Opus 17. And just now, we heard New Order with Ceremony. And then up next, we're going to listen to Aphex Twin. I haven't heard this song, and I'm wondering if it was made in particular for the movie soundtrack, because it's called Intro Versailles. It sounds like it's made for the soundtrack. I've never heard it, so let's check it out. Here's Aphex Twin with Intro to Versailles.

0: God, the devil in this hour is using the entertainment medium, young people. It's directed at you, the big beat that's filled with the demon forces of hell, that has a meaning that wants to bypass mom and dad and go straight to the heart of the young person. It's inspired by the devil for one reason, and I'm going to tell you what it is.
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0: 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You are listening to The Needle Drop. We're coming to the end of the hour here. I was not expecting, there's 26 songs on the Marie Antoinette soundtrack, and I played maybe 20 of them. I was not expecting to get through that much of the soundtrack, but I hope you got like a good grasp on like what the movie kind of sounds like. It really is all over the place, but it is a beautiful film. I was looking up like why it's so diverse, and I think Sofia Coppola just wanted a very like, she wanted to also capture that teenage kind of sense and like feeling, because when Marie Antoinette became like in power, she was a teenager, and I think that's so crazy to think about. Like, I could not imagine being in charge of a whole country at the age of, I think she was like 16 or 18. That's so insane to me. So I, upon further investigation, I do feel like the song choices for the soundtrack does fit the vibe. It doesn't maybe on the first listen, but once you kind of think about it more, it kind of adds up. So picking up where we last left off, we heard Aphex Twin. Monos and I are having a debate if it's Aphex Twin or Aphex, because there's an H in there. And I think it's Aphex, but a pronunciation app says it's Aphex. So I'm going to have to do some backtracking on that. Yeah, let me know. Correct me. And then after that, we heard Bow Wow Wow with Aphrodisiac. Francois, how do you say his last name?
1: Couperin?
0: Yeah. With Les Barricades Mysterios.
1: Les Barricades.
0: Les Barricades Mysterios. Something like that. Some mysterious barricades. And then we heard The Strokes with Whatever Happened. Aphex Twin with, I think it's April 14th, but spelled with a V. And then Gang of Four, Natural's Not In It. Radio Department with Keenan Boys. Antonio Velati with Concerto in G. Bow Wow Wow for the third time with Fools Rush In. I've only heard I Like Candy. I thought that was a very easy listening song. I enjoyed it a lot. And then lastly, we left off with the Radio Department and I Don't Like It Like This. I'm not gonna try and squeeze in, I don't know, a lot of these songs have been like between 2.5 to 3 minutes long, but I always like to end my show on a high note. And my mom requested ABBA. Mommy, if you're listening, this one's for you. I don't know, this song reminds me of you, and it's pretty uplifting. So I'm going to play it. It is 5 minutes long, so we're not going to hear all of it, but we'll listen to half of it. Here is ABBA with Chiquita.

0: satisfied, we'll soon grow cold. 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Have patience 42.
1: Hallelujah.
0: Patience and 42. 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And 42.

0: will get a rest, have faith and fortitude. 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
1: No danger.
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Well, you've been listening to Jazz with Fava Beans and a nice Chianti here on WCBN FM Ann Arbor. This is DJ Lamb Chop. We've got Art Tatum in the background right now, and the song we just heard by Art Tatum was Humoresque. Before that, Artie Shaw, a great one, Back Bay Shuffle. Billie Holiday's rendition of Sun Showers. Another Art Tatum with Elegy. Fats Waller on organ, Hand Me Down My Walkin' Cane. James P. Johnson, Jersey Sweet. Artie Shaw, Nonstop Flight. Valida Snow, before that, with Patience and Fortitude. James P. Johnson with Aunt Hagar's Blues. Top of the hour, we heard Ella Fitzgerald and Chick Webb, Deedle Dee Dum. I wanted to play a lot of piano today, but I've peppered it in with other things. We'll hear another Artie Shaw song as well, one that I really like. I believe The Man from Mars is the one that I'm thinking of. I also have Cody Williams on deck as well. Some brief events information for us. Top of the Park continues until the 28th. So tonight, 5 p.m., there's going to be Jive Colossus, Al Bettis, Schmaltz, and Lorian Janine. And there will be a movie as well at 9:45 p.m. And today's Wednesday, June 24th, 2026. Tomorrow, the Charlotte Bluegrass Festival begins, featuring none other than Dan Tominski, David Mayfield, Full Chord, and other performers at Eaton County Fairgrounds in Michigan, Charlotte, Michigan. 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Also, tomorrow, a little bit closer to home, Handmade Moments, a duo based in New Orleans, is visiting the Arc at 8 p.m. Lots of stuff happening always. 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Stay tuned. I've got another half hour of my show, and after that, it'll be Jazz Till Whenever.

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I'm DJ Gray. You're listening to the Waffle House All-Star Hour. Right now I'm talking over C418's Minecraft theme from the game. It is just past 6 a.m. Here on June 21st. Happy Father's Day to all of the dads out there. Dads to be, stepdads, people who have fatherly roles in young children's lives. Stepdads, dads who stepped up, one might say. congrats out there. Hope you're celebrating. There's lots of stuff to do in Ann Arbor if you're local. So get out there, support and love on the dads in your life. And that's exactly what we're going to do today. I'm going to be playing music that my dad would like, or does like and would like. And then we'll close out the set today, and I'll play some songs for my grandfather. We're gonna start today off with a song that always makes me think of my dad. It makes me think of sitting in his crappy little 90s Nissan Frontier. I shouldn't say that, he really liked that car. But it was one of those ones with the window you had to crank down. So it makes me think of sitting in that car as like a kindergartner. It's one of my earliest memories. And listening to this song when it came out, the song has instructions to knock on a window or tap on a window and knock on a door. My dad would always do that when we got to that portion of the song. Anyways, without further ado, this is off of the only great album of Maroon 5's, which is their first Songs About Jane, and I'm going to play you She Will Be Loved. So stick around. 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
1: 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And I wouldn't have it any other way, would you?
2: 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This is Jazz Tell Whenever. I'm your host this week, JAV. I'll be with you until 5 o'clock. Gonna start things off with Gil Scott-Heron and Is That Jazz? A little intro.
3: Let me tell you a little bit something about the letters I get from Switzerland. People write me letters, they say, Gil, we cannot find your records in Switzerland. I say, that's cool, that's just like the United States. You can't find them over there either. No problem. Let me tell you what you might be able to do. You go to your record store, you go all the way to the back on the left-hand side, you look on the bottom. On the bottom, they have a record box called Miscellaneous. We, unfortunately, are miscellaneous. It means no category, just in this box here. Otherwise, in the other box, on the other side, there's a box called Jazz, J-A-Z-Z. And we felt pretty good about that. Then we look up in the dictionary the word jazz, it means miscellaneous. We are unhappy again. We'd like to do a song for you, have you figure it out. The question is that jazz? Now you see, in my neighborhood, we used to call this finger popping music or lay-in chilling music, something like that. It's

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This is Jazz Till Whenever. I'm your host, JAV. Rotating in this Wednesday, what we're hearing right now is Andrew Hill with Subterfuge off the 1964 album Black Fire on the Blue Note label. Also from 64 on Blue Note, before that we heard Eric Dolphy with Straight Up and Down from the Out to Lunch album. We heard Steve Lacy and Mal Waldron do Epistrophe off of Herbie DeLuby, 1983 on the Hat label. We heard Carla Bley with Ending It off of the album Heavy Heart from 1984 on Watt label. And Gil Scott-Heron and the Amnesia Express Band kicked off the show with Is That Jazz. Hope you're enjoying the show. I'll be with you till 5 o'clock playing, I think, probably entirely jazz, even though I'm somewhat mandated to stray away at some point. Thanks for listening. Stay tuned.

0: You're listening to Jazz Till Whenever on WCBN FM Ann Arbor. We just heard music from Tales of Captain Black by James Blood with Ornette Coleman, Jamila Dean Takuma, and Donardo Coleman, from recorded in December 1978, issued in 1979 on the Artist's House label. Before that, we heard the classic Ornette Coleman Quartet with Civilization Day from the Complete Science Fiction Sections, 1972. We heard Alice Coltrane with Ptah the El Daoud from 1970 on the Impulse label, and Subterfuge by Andrew Hill from the Black Fire album. About halfway through the program, I'll be here till 5, then Living Writers is on. A rerun from September with Garth Greenwell in the poet's chair, author's chair. Right now we're going to hear newly released music by Sun Ra and his orchestra. It's from a release called East 2 Plus.
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0: Space is the Place sessions in 1972. The album, not the movie, but this is, I think, also from around then. It is a version of Lights on a Satellite. Hope you like it.

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We just heard Sam Rivers with Expectation off of The Quest. That's with Dave Holland and Barry Altschul. Before that, we heard a little bit of Sonore, Elements of Refusal from the album No One Ever Works Alone. That's a trio of Peter Broetzman, Mads Gustafsson, and Kim Vandermark. It was a problem with the CD. Sonny Schrock Band before that with J.D. Shaw from Seize the Rainbow, 1987 on the Enemy label. We heard Akui Mori with Labyrinth from the album of the same name on the Sodic label, 2001. And we heard new release music from Sun Ra's orchestra, Lights on a Satellite, off of the East 2 Plus 7 collection that just came out. Next, we're going to hear from Miles Davis on the Corner. This is On the Corner, New York Girl, Thinking of One Thing and Doing Another, and Vote for Miles, the A-side of On the Corner.

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We just heard Miles Davis from the On the Corner album with On the Corner, New York Girl, Thinking of One Thing and Doing Another, and Vote for Miles. Sam Rivers before that with Expectation off The Quest, featuring David Holland and Barry Altschul. I guess I announced all that stuff there. We're going to hear one more selection. It's a new release by Angelica Niesker on Alto Sax. Chicago Tapes is the name of it. And we got Jason Adisiewicz on vibes, Nicole Mitchell on flute, Mike Reed on drums, Dave Rempis on saxophones, and Luke Stewart on bass. We're going to hear the tune Bouncing the Ledge. Living Writers is up next. Stay tuned.

0: Bobby Bland song for you. Actually, it's a T-Bone Walker song.
1: Good morning. You're listening to WCBN FM Ann Arbor. I'm DJ Nash. This is Nashing with a G. We'll start the morning off with the Allman Brothers.

Portland guitarist Marissa Anderson here on WCBN-FM Ann Arbor. It's 6:24. The track we just heard was taken from the 2022 album called Still Here, and it was called Beat the Drum Slowly. I'm DJ Nash. It is Thursday morning, so that means I'm here with you again for Nashing with a G, and I'll be gnashing around here until about 8 o'clock in the morning. Then Manon will step in with the syllabus. Let me tell you what else you've heard this morning so far. Ahead of Marissa Anderson, we heard a track from Caliphone's 2006 album Roots and Crowns. We heard the song The Eye You Lost in the Crusades. Stevie Ray Vaughan and Double Trouble brought us Lenny from his very first solo album in 1983. And then the hour started off with the classic Stormy Monday by the classic Allman Brothers Band off the classic At Fillmore East. And that's what you've been hearing so far this morning. I will be lulling you with gentle, soothing sounds mixed in with jarring, unexpected sounds. So keep listening for that all morning long. If you want to know more about what I'm playing, you can take a look at our playlist. It's on wcbn.org. While you're there, you could also download our app for streaming purposes, so you can listen anywhere you want to go on an electronic device that you might have that might be compatible. And of course, you can continue to listen in the analog way on 88.3 FM. In the next set, we're going to hear some music from the Penguin Cafe Orchestra, Blue Nile Orchestral Maneuvers in the Dark, and a couple of surprises not so jarring. So we'll start this off here. This is from the 1981 album Penguin Cafe Orchestra. This is their first full album, and we're going to hear the track Numbers 1 through 4.

0: Carolina Beach Music by way of New Orleans. Tony Clark with The Entertainer from 1965. Good morning. You're listening to Nashing with a G here on WCBN FM Ann Arbor. I am DJ Nash, and I am your host until 8 a.m., so grin and bear it. Before Tony Clark, we heard a track from Chibo Amado off of the Red Hot in Latin series, disc from 1997. Aguas de Marco was the track we heard. My cough always chooses to emerge during a vocal break. Before that, we heard a cover of Burt Bacharach's song, Always Something There to Remind Me, by the Baja Marimba Band. Orchestral Maneuvers in the Dark brought us Talking Loud and Clear from 1984. And before that, we heard the Blue Nile with Heatwave from the same year. Penguin Cafe Orchestra, we heard the extended dance mix there from the first album of theirs, first full album of theirs from 1981, numbers 1 through 4. If you're interested in knowing more about what we play, or you want to take a look at the playlist for this show or any others, go to wcbn.org, take a look at the right-hand side. You can also take a look at the events calendar, just look for the word events, and you can also listen until at around 8:30. We'll be reading the events out.
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0: I had to ask Robert Palmer to step in there for me for a second. In the next hour, we're going to pick up the pace even further. If you've always been wondering, when is DJ Nash going to play some Italian Eurotrash disco? This is your day. This is Robert Palmer off of his album Pressure Drop. It's called Feeling Fine.

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1: Really?
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Well, that was Jackie Wilson, believe it or not, with one of thousands of soul funk covers of Light My Fire. That was from his album Do Your Thing in 1968. Before that, we heard, that was my international set for the morning, I guess. We heard Koichi Oki with Summer in Shima. That's from his 1971 album, Yamaha Superstar. I think that was called Electone Fantasy in the original Japanese release in 71. That essentially a whole album of Koichi Oki playing Yamaha electronic keyboards, the kind that you used to see in the mall organ store back in the long ago past. Before that, we heard, I'm confused here. I can't tell if this band is called Hot Butter or Kappa Maki. I actually think it's Hot Butter. And the album is called Kappa Maki, and we heard the track Spacewalk. Now, I could not resist acquiring this record because the cover of it features, features a Sergeant Pepper / Yellow Submarine type illustration of five or six slightly overweight Western appearing musicians sitting on top of a cucumber roll. So with that, of course, I had to not even listen to it, just pick it up, play it. Before that, we heard the LTG Exchange with Waterbed. Probably would have preferred to play the instrumental on that, but the instrumental side was scratched. Sorry. And then starting the hour off, the greatest song ever, a disco version of You Keep Me Hanging On from Marisus and the Fantastic Soul Invention, about whom I know absolutely nothing, apparently. Probably some kind of Italian studio creation for the purpose of exploiting the disco craze in Italy in the late 70s. I'm DJ Nash. You're listening to Nashing with a G. It's 7:20. I'm with you until 8 o'clock this morning, and then Manon will step in with the syllabus with stuff that, I don't know, might be just as weird or might not be. Stick around and find out. If you want to call us, you can reach us at 734-763-3500, or you can text us at 734-489-9894. That's a way to tell us what you think. And we'll tell you whether or not we agree with you. So to continue this hour on, we're going to switch over to a track where I'm pretty convinced, but I don't have it on absolute authority, that Jimmy Page is playing on this track. But it's not what you'd expect. This is Brenda Lee with What I'd Say.

Bee Gees there, before Barry Gibb discovered his falsetto. I got to get a message to you from, I think, 68. One of those songs that I think is the greatest song ever when I'm playing it, but that's true for most of the things I play. Before we heard the Bee Gees, we heard Kate from 1969. Who is Kate? I have absolutely no idea. Some band from England, but they have a song called Shout It that I thought would be pretty great for you to hear this morning. Before that, Judy Hinsk with Jerry Yester, and the song is called Snowblind off their album Farewell Aldebaran from 1968. That was a completely unhinged song for me, or at least according to my ears it was. But the rest of that album features a real mix of somewhat tame folk as well as fairly kind of like late 60s art pop. Think of, Beach Boys type stuff in places. Sidney Pinchback and the Schiller Street Gang with Soul Strokes ahead of that. Etta James brought us Something's Got a Hold on Me. And then the set started off with Brenda Lee and What I'd Say. I want to thank DJ Mark for doing my research this morning and confirming that it is like 95% certain that Jimmy Page was playing on that version of What Did I Say. I'm DJ Nash, and I'm here until 8 o'clock. Manon's in the wings getting ready for the day. And after that, we'll have Mick with Groovosaurus at 9 and Manos the Short Stack at 11. And then on and on throughout the day, just superlative, some word. Great stuff for you here on WCBN FM Ann Arbor. Take a look at our website for the schedule. In this next set, we're going to start it off with, we're going to play some songs that some people might be, some people might be concerned about. Why are we playing this? My goodness, it's sacrilege. But we're going to start off with a track here from a band called Ophage. They are taking this off of an album called Soundway Records Presents The World Ends, Afro Rock and Psychedelia in 1970s Nigeria. And this track is called In Concert.

So before I heard that version of I Want to Be Your Dog, I thought I never wanted to hear that song again. That was remixed by The Reflex. I believe he is a French DJ who specializes in remixes of classic tunes and contemporary songs as well. And if anything, I feel like that version managed to make Iggy Pop sound even more really scary. So that's where I was expecting someone from Ann Arbor to say, it's sacrilege, but if not, I'm glad, because that was an awesome version. Before that, some big, dumb, stupid rock and roll from Atomic Rooster, and Wasn't It Awesome, from 1970, and then starting that set off, Ophage, doesn't come with a pronunciation guide, this record. The title of the track was called In Concert. It's just about time for me to step out of here. Manon's coming up in just a couple of minutes. I'm going to close out with this classic track. Awesome riff. Everyone's a winner from Hot Chocolate. I'll be back on Monday morning at 10 o'clock for 45 Revolutions, and then I'll be back here at my regular time on Thursday at 8 next week. Stick around.

0: Hello, everyone. You are listening to The Syllabus on WCBN FM Ann Arbor. My name is Manan. I am joined in studio with a very special guest, Dujay Park, who is a friend of mine, a professor of kinesiology and Asian American studies, and he doesn't know this, but he is my total style icon. And he has curated this list. Welcome to the studio. Welcome to the syllabus, Dujay.
1: Good morning. Thanks for having me, and lovely to join this show today.
0: Yeah. Also, thank you to Nash for another excellent opening for Thursday morning's live broadcast. Dujay, what have we been listening to, and where are we going?
1: We just listened to Poor Sister's Coffee Hanjan, translating in English, A Cup of Coffee. Poor Sister's 1980s album. Poor Sister's is two sisters performing, you know, the song. And this album was produced by Shin Junhyun, one of the pioneer, I mean, greatest guitarist and the producer.
0: And we opened the show with his, right now we're listening to Shin Junhyun himself,
1: mm-hmm.
0: right?
1: Mm-hmm.
0: And you said you had a cool story about this.
1: This is Arirang, actually. Arirang is a Korean traditional folk song, well known as an unofficial Korean anthem, not only for South Korea, but also North Korea. But this version is specifically related to Gyeongsang region, southern part of the South Korea. Arirang is a UNESCO inscribed folk song, mm-hmm. specifically into the category of representative list of the intangible cultural heritage of humanity.
0: That's really cool.
1: So it is really meaningful song for all four Koreans.
0: Yeah, that's really cool. In this show, we were talking off air. It's really kind of looking at Shin Junhyun's work and his influence, right? So we're going to listen to a lot of Shin Junhyun, but also a lot of artists who recorded his music, who he worked with, and then towards the end of the show, we're going to listen to more contemporary stuff that was influenced by him as well. So stay tuned to WCBN FM Ann Arbor. Don't change your dial. And why do I say that? I mean, you can change your dial if you want. It doesn't really matter. We're going to listen to some Kim Jung-mi just now. So stay tuned. Keep it locked in. 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

0: Hello, hello, everyone. If you're just tuning in, you are listening to The Syllabus on WCBN FM Ann Arbor, and I am joined today with a special guest and style icon. And I forgot to say, the guest is my friend Dujay Park, who is a professor here and also a former ice hockey player.
1: That's right.
0: Do you still play?
1: No.
0: No? What position did you play?
1: I was a winger.
0: Okay.
1: I haven't unpacked my boxes, having the hockey stuff.
0: Okay. Well, maybe soon. So Dujay has curated today's show, and it's kind of centered around some older Korean artists who are influenced by who we're listening to right now, Shin Jung Hyun. So what have we listened to so far since the last break?
1: Yeah, we listened five songs, starting from first Kim Jung Mi. The title of the song was Haenim, in her 1968 album Now, and the second also Kim Jung Mi, Your Dream, in 1973 album Wind, in Korean Baram. And third, also Kim Jung Mi, in 1968 album Now, the music was A Beautiful Rivers and Mountains. And fourth, Pearl Sisters, the same artist which we listened for the first song, Nima, in the 1980s album Nima. And finally, fifth, Kim Chuja, 거짓말이야. Translating in English, It Is Lie, in 1984 album, It Is a Lie.
0: Mm-hmm. And right now we're listening to J Blue 72, which is a really long track
1: that was
0: actually reissued by Light in the Attic from a compilation on
1: Shin Jung. Yes, that's right.
0: So you were telling, we were talking off air about that song, Beautiful Rivers and Mountains, and you're saying that it's really a kind of popular song and really significant song for its political message, right?
1: It is. It is a political, the song without politically charged lyrics.
0: Mm-hmm.
1: So, 아름다운 강산. The song we listened that is performed by Kim Jung Mi, but this song originally was performed by Shin Jung Hyun back in 70s, and 아름다운 강산 suddenly became such a symbol of symbolic song of resistance and freedom, because a little bit about background, the context at the time throughout the 70s and early 80s, 60s and 70s, dictator Park Jung Hee, he censored all those artists, lyrics and performance, and literally forced those artists into writing and singing such a propaganda song, praising his administration.
0: Oh, man.
1: And then, bravely enough, Shin Jung Hyun refused this offer, so to speak, and he was suspended, entirely suspended from his public, the performance and performances. Then, writing this song, celebrating South Korea's beautiful rivers and mountains, and expressing such a collective hope without a single politically charged lyric.
0: Yeah, that's amazing. And you were saying that something that's really beautiful about this song is that it's optimistic, right? Mm-hmm. Its political message is optimistic. Mm-hmm. That's really cool. And we are going to continue listening to Dujay's set list, which, and kind of move into more contemporary music in the second half. Because it is the halfway point of the show, I have to tell you a little bit about what's happening here in Ann Arbor and surrounding counties. So the Charlotte Bluegrass Festival begins today at 12 p.m. It says 12 p.m. to 11? Yeah, that's right. Over at the Eaton County Fairgrounds in Charlotte, Michigan. So you can check that out. Over more locally at Top of the Park. Top of the Park continues. It'll feature John E. Lawrence, Nikki D., and the Sisters of Thunder. I know Nikki D. And Rochelle Clark and the Familiar. So the movie Elf will also be showing at 9:45 p.m. So that's an all-afternoon, starts at 5 p.m. event. Hopefully everyone's been checking out Top of the Park, one of our great festivals here in Ann Arbor. Yes, and the Improv Comedy Festival continues with over 15 improv troupes. That starts at 6 p.m. to 11 p.m. at Hearsay Brewing and the Michigan Theater. And then over in Detroit at St. Andrews Hall, Kurt Vile and the Violators with the Sadies performing at 7 p.m. Over at Ziggy's in Ypsilanti, it's my favorite moment of the events because I never know what these bands are going to be called. Cracked and Hooked Pillow Princess and the City Lines, 8 p.m. over at Ziggy's. And over at the ARC, Handmade Moments, a duo based in New Orleans, will be performing the Ferritones, as usual, at The Last Word at 9 p.m. Events Calendar is brought to you by the locally owned Ann Arbor Observer, providing news and events online at annarborobserver.com, on A2View, the Observer's weekly newsletter, and in print. 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And now back to DuJay's special syllabus, so keep it locked in.

0: Hey, what's going on, everyone? Approaching the end here of this edition of The Syllabus with Professor Dujay Park. And we just listened to three songs by a group called Sanulim. Do you want to tell us a little bit about... Well, actually, Dujay, can you tell us the songs we've listened to so far?
1: Yeah, sure. We just listened four more songs. First one by Shin Jung-hyun and Yeop-jun's. The title was A Beautiful Woman in Korean Mean. That is one of the, you know, the iconic psychedelic rock in Korean popular culture, by Shin Jung-hyun. And this is Shin Jung-hyun's like a second organized band. The funny thing about the name of the band is that Yeop-jun, that is a brass coins, traditional, you know, the coin used until modern Korea. So I watched Shin Jung-hyun's documentary on Shin Jung-hyun's like life history and life's lived experience, and then interviewer asked the question to Shin Jung-hyun, what does that mean by Yeop-jun's like brass coin? And then he was like, it is money and I need more money. I just want to make more money. So it was a really shocking moment for me, because I mean, rockers, they must be against you know, the capitalism,
0: yeah, materialism,
1: and material society.
0: Yeah.
1: But it was my, you know, the bias.
0: That's
1: so
0: awesome.
1: Yeah. So Mean is really interesting, you know, the music, and I love this sound.
0: Yeah.
1: The second second through the fourth, we listened songs from Sanulim. Also, you know, the band organized by three brothers. First song is Now Tokke, in English, What Will Happen to Me, in 1978 album, which is Sanulim's second album. And third song we listened, also Sanulim, Ani Beosseo, in English, Already Now, in 1977 album, which is Sanulim's very first album performed in South Korea.
0: Mm-hmm.
1: And lastly, we listen we are listening Sanulim's More and More and More in Korean, Do, which is an instrumental, but I like this sound and the rhythm, so I just wanted to share this. So.
0: Yeah, it's really nice. Actually, I was looking at this album earlier this week, because you sent me the playlist, and there's also... on this record, or this is a compilation, there's another track called, this is called More and More and More.
1: Mm-hmm.
0: And then there's one called More and More.
1: Mm-hmm.
0: So, I imagine there's also one just called More. So yeah, it's this really cool. We are kind of approaching the end of our set, but we are going to listen to some even more contemporary stuff. And we had to cut a bunch, right? So we had originally on the playlist, you had it on the playlist, mm-hmm. a couple songs by this group. Is it Hyuk-ho?
1: Hyuk-ho.
0: Hyuk-ho.
1: Yes.
0: Yeah. And so we're going to listen to them, as well as Chang Ki-ha. Is
1: yes,
0: that right?
1: Chang Ki-ha. Chang Ki-ha and 얼굴들.
0: Mm-hmm.
1: Well, in English, it sounds really interesting. Chang Ki-ha and faces.
0: So yeah, we have a couple more tunes for you coming up, and yeah, thank you so much, Dujay. We'll get on the mic at least one more time, but we're gonna listen to a little bit more contemporary stuff in just a minute. So keep it locked in, WCBN FM Ann Arbor.

0: All right, that about wraps up this edition of The Syllabus with Duje Park. Duje, what are we listening to right now?
1: We just listened Hyogo, the contemporary, you know, the Korean band. You know, they were formed back in 2014. They're called Help.
0: Mm-hmm. So and you said they were really big and they've played in Coachella?
1: Yes, they played at Coachella a few years back.
0: Wow, that's cool. And right now we're listening to...
1: And then we are listening to 장기하 와 얼굴들, 장기하 and Faces, Chip Coffee.
0: Yeah, we started the show with the Pearl Sisters, what was it, a cup of coffee.
1: Mm-hmm.
0: We're ending with Cheap Coffee. And after this, Duje and I are going to get some breakfast and have some coffee. So hopefully you guys are all caffeinated and ready for the day. Mick is in the house. He's got some stuff queued up on the tables. And I want to give a shout out. We want to give a shout out to Nari Shin, who was on the show last week and played a much more contemporary set of music that was focused on soul specifically. And she's at home not feeling super well. But it's not because of last night's game, right?
1: No. But it was a devastating.
0: Yeah, right. I wasn't going to bring that up, but there I did it. Thank you so much, Duje, for coming on the show. And I'll catch everybody next time, next week, on The Syllabus. Peace.

What do you do when you know that you know? When you know that you're wrong? You got to face the music. You got to listen to the Cosmos song. You got to face the music. You got to listen to the Cosmos song.

0: You got to face the music. You've got to listen to the Cosmos song. You got to face the music. You got to listen to the Cosmos song. What do you do when you know that you know that you know that you're wrong?
1: What do you know that you know?
0: What do you do when you know that you know that you know that you're wrong? You got to face the music. You got to listen to the Cosmos song. You got to face the music. You got to listen to the Cosmos song.
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Arthur Blythe on Groovosaurus from the album Illusions, released in 1980. That includes Fred Hopkins on bass, Steve McCall on drums, which were former members of the trio called Air, John Hicks on piano, James Blood Ulmer, the late great, on electric guitar, Abdul Wadud on cello, Bob Stewart on tuba, and Bobby Battle on drums. In front of that, it's Lester Bowie's Brass Fantasy, their beautiful instrumental take on I Only Have Eyes for You, which is also the title of the 1985 ECM record. Up next, I have a fairly new one by Mary Halverson. This came out in 2025, and it's her album called About Ghosts. We're going to hear the tune called Full of Neon. This has people that she's played with for a long time, including Tomas Fujiwara on drums, who's been with her for a long time. And they did perform a couple years ago at Trina Soaps. I was fortunate to get to see her band Code Girl. Anyway, Mary Halverson coming up. It's called Full of Neon, from her album About Ghosts.

All right, ladies and gentlemen. We're back. I'm back. And we just heard Vienna Art Orchestra. Thanks to the caller who was really enjoying that. That's variations on a tune by Roswell Rudd called Keep Your Heart Right. It's a double album recorded live. It's called From No Time to Ragtime, and it's on the Hat Art label, released in 1983. In front of that, the John Coltrane Quartet Blues Minor from the Africa Brass Sessions on Impulse 1961. We heard Dewey Redman, the great tenor player, also Two Winds, his tune from In London, 1997. Charles Rouse, the great tenor player who spent many years with Thelonious Monk. That is from Strata East Remasters. Mac Avenue got a hold of these and put them out in 2023. But it actually comes from Charles Rouse's album called Two in One from 1974, originally released on Strata East. I was looking that up. You can still find the original album on Discogs, but it'll cost you about $35 to $40 to get one in good shape. In front of that, Mary Halverson from one of her newest, About Ghost, came out in 2025. We heard Full of Neon with her group called the Amaryllis Sextet with Tomas Fujiwara on drums. As always, for the last few years. All right, it's the 10 o'clock hour. It's WCBN FM Ann Arbor. We had a jazzy first hour, and we're going to go all over the map in the second hour. This is a group that I read about a few months ago, just doing my research on prog rock bands, the unusual ones, the ones I hadn't heard of in a long time. And they're called Happy the Man.

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This is Groovosaurus with Mick. I'm here every Thursday from 9 to 11. Monos will be here with Short Stack at 11 o'clock. We just listened to Talk Talk, a tune called I Believe in You from their 1997 release, Spirit of Eden. And brand new from the Claypool Lennon Delirium, we heard Meat Machines from the Great Parrot Ox and the Golden Egg of Empathy. The Sisters of Mercy did Temple of Love, the extended version from 1983 from Some Girls Wander by Mistake, reissued on Rhino in 2017. Radiohead from an early EP called Itch, 1994. It's got some live tracks and a few different things. We heard Stop Whispering, which is actually on Pablo Honey, but this is, for some reason, the U.S. version. Don't know what that means. The Ting Tings did Give It Back from Sounds from Nowheresville. The Ukrainians did Emigranti from Evolutia. And Happy the Man, Carousel from self-titled Happy the Man, 1977. We are now listening to a group called Mong Tong. From their album Mystery on the great Guru Brain record label. Thanks for tuning in.

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It's a punk rock city of the bomb bomb. 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

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Excuse me.

Tu vas aller voir les voix de Colbert. 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That too, a little bit of you with the ground. 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Step to a little bit of you with the ground.

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This is Mick getting ready to sign out. Manos getting ready to sign in. We're listening to a little more of the Mong Tong LP that I got. It's called Mystery from 2020 on the great Guru Guru Brain record label. This is called Zhao Tao. We heard some Amandul 2 in front of that from Made in Germany 1974. Ludwig and the King's Chocolate Waltz. New York Gong did Much Too Old and Black September from About Time. That's with David Allen and Bill Aswell and a whole bunch of people. And we heard from Angine de Poutrine, the Ababa Hotel from Volume 1. Their Volume 1 and 2 is now out on vinyl, so go get it. They're a really fun band, and check them out on YouTube also. All right, thanks so much for tuning in. We'll be back together at noon for kind of a special surprise.

0: Joel, could you tell us about this thing called the 60s?
1: Yeah, I'm amused and fascinated by such an environment that the beautiful, creepy girl existed in.
2: Well, I was just a little kid when it happened, but I could tell you guys what I remember.
1: Okay.
0: Well, yeah, you're so much older than you're younger than that now.
2: Yeah, whatever, Crow. Anyway, Kamba, could you run that music? Yeah, cool. Hey. Okay. Well, it was a lot simpler time back then, you know? Like, I'll give you an example. Like, it wasn't uncommon at all for your mom to come and serve you a great big char-broiled steak while she smoked and drank a tab and made your dad another Manhattan for the road. And that was just breakfast.
1: Oh, go on.
2: Yeah, there were seatbelts in cars, but nobody used them. Pre-sweetened cereal, subliminal messages.
1: Drugs.
2: People smoked openly on The Tonight Show.
0: Hey,
2: there was, like, Twiggy and Abby and Peter, Paul and Mary. Dion, Donovan, Melanie, Abraham, Martin, and John.
0: So they just went by their first names like that?
2: Yeah, like you, Crow. Hey. And there were typewriters, but nobody used them. And women were called girls.
0: Wow,
2: and businessmen wore double-breasted suits, had double chins, drank double bourbon, straight, no
0: cool.
2: chaser. Before, during, and after important business meetings and summit talks, everybody believed what the president said. Why shouldn't they? Sexually provocative humor wasn't on TV. It was on cocktail napkins, and we liked it that way. Toys had metal edges and little pieces that were breakable and would fit into your mouth. They would take and make a playground equipment out of stainless steel, then haul it up on the asphalt where you could get hurt. Parents were actually told to spank their kids. Well, my mom actually made me go and get the belt, you know, in front of company, and that was really frustrating because once they made me take a bath in the front yard.
1: Why can't you be like everyone else and just remember the good things about the 60s?
0: Yeah, like Woodstock.
2: Oh, the Woodstock, great. Okay, no, Joel, you can't go to Woodstock. You're 9 years old. We're going to the opening of the new Century Store. Oh, yeah, on Echo Lane. 3 days of peace, love, and pizza rolls. We're going to buy you a shopping cart for
1: Joel's
2: your birthday,
1: Joel's in a lot of pain.
2: Joel. Oh, boy,
1: we'll be
2: Peter
1: right
2: from Axe moved freely among men. They were, did I mention there were drugs at that time?
3: Yeah.
2: And then...
3: Hi, this is Joel Hodson from Mystery Science Theater and Cinematic Titanic. 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Ann Arbor.

I was typing. The record is released under Lee Morgan's name. He is the leader of the group at this point. And the album is called La Raja.

0: about albums that are now getting royal treatment as they get released by the label. And the sound quality is amazing on these issues. Lee Morgan is playing trumpet here. One of my favorites, Hank Mobley on tenor saxophone, Cedar Walton on piano, Paul Chambers on bass, and Billy Higgins on drums. Great lineup for a great album. Good morning. It's 11:11, and you're listening to WCBN. My name is Manos, and I am the host of Short Stack, which comes your way every Thursday from 11 a.m. until noon. Thank you to Mick, and Mick is coming back, and we will. I'll just leave it at that. You'll hear from both of us as the rest of the day progresses.
1: Fires at U.S. college campuses are a deadly problem. On average, 10 students die annually in campus-related fires, according to the Center for Campus Fire Safety. 4 out of 5 campus-related fire deaths occur in off-campus housing, where approximately two-thirds of our students live. Alcohol is a factor in many of these fire-related deaths. Alcohol abuse impairs judgment and hampers evacuation efforts. Select a dorm or off-campus housing that has smoke alarms and fire sprinklers. These can reduce the risk of dying in a fire by 82%. An estimated 3,800 campus fires occur each year in the U.S. Cooking causes more than two-thirds of fire injuries at college campuses, followed by careless smoking, arson, unattended candles, and the overloading of extension cords and power strips. Some fire safety tips that could save your life. Cook only where it is permitted and never leave cooking unattended. Don't smoke, but if you must, only smoke outside of the building. Don't overload electrical outlets. Never leave candles unattended and put them out after each use. Always have an escape plan and practice it. Look for an alternate exit from every room, whether at a party or in class. If you must escape through smoke, get low and go under the smoke to your exit. These tips will help prevent needless injuries and even deaths. Fire is everyone's fight.
0: All right, hang on. Want the other tab here? Here it goes. Well, what's the temperature? It's a little bit confusing. It's 71 degrees at the station that we've been using since the Ann Arbor Municipal Airport thermometer went down. And I saw it come up, I thought this morning, but maybe not. It seems to be there may have been some damage from a recent storm to the Ann Arbor thermometer, the airport thermometer. So right now it's offline and it's been coming back and forth. It pops in from time to time. Nevertheless, I can give you the near north side, let's call it, temperature, 71 degrees, dew point 67. So it is somewhat humid. And it's mostly cloudy right now. Around the region, we have similar temperatures. Adrian is partly sunny and 69 degrees. Detroit City Airport, cloudy and 69. Metro is cloudy and 70. In Hillsdale, partly sunny and 70. Jackson, to our west, partly sunny and 70. And Lansing, cloudy and 60. Where is Lansing? 68 degrees. Let's find the key messages. And I clicked on Grand Rapids by mistake, so let me undo that. Nothing exciting coming up, really. Now, why is this? This is, hold on a second. Detroit. Yeah, there we go. Key messages from the National Weather Service. The morning showers have gone, if we even had any. Thunderstorm chances will rise this afternoon. The potential exists for isolated, damaging wind gusts. It'll be dry on Friday, except for a chance of a few evening showers near the Ohio border. It'll be warmer and dry this weekend. I guess some of you may have heard, I just learned of this yesterday, that very hot and humid conditions are likely through the first half of the next week, as heat indices could exceed 100 degrees. Some opportunities exist for thunderstorms. Not sure if you've ever heard it that way, put that way. Satellite picture shows clouds over central and eastern Michigan. Over us, it's partly cloudy, but to our west, there's more sun moving in. So I don't think we're we'll get rain anytime soon. The forecast for Washtenaw County for Thursday, June 25th, mostly cloudy, then becoming partly cloudy early in the afternoon, then becoming mostly sunny. Now, with that increased sun load comes the chance for showers and thunderstorms. And that is most likely, I would say at this point, since there's nothing right up against us, it's probably mid to late afternoon. Today, the chance of thunderstorms. Chance of rain, 50%, high in the upper 70s. So at 50%, you could probably dodge most of those. Tonight, mostly clear in the evening, becoming partly cloudy, low in the mid-50s. Friday, mostly cloudy, a chance of showers in the afternoon, high in the mid-70s. Saturday,

partly cloudy, high around 80. Sunday, mostly sunny in the morning, becoming partly cloudy, high in the mid-80s. And I'll just look ahead because you should know this. Monday, partly cloudy, high in the mid-90s. Tuesday, mostly sunny in the morning, becoming partly cloudy, high in the upper 90s. And Wednesday, mostly sunny, high in the upper 90s. Remember that air conditioner you have going that's like 20 years old and it kind of wheezes a little bit, and every time the compressor kicks in, that all the lights dim in the house? Yeah, that one. And you might want to either replace it or get someone to take a look at it this weekend before that heat arrives. I'm just saying. Telemann, Georg Philipp Telemann wrote so many, I was talking the other day about how many sonatas Scarlatti wrote. Well, Telemann rivals him in various pieces. The album I brought in is called Concerti per Molti Strumenti. And even if you don't know Italian, I think you can gather what's happening here. Telemann is maybe famous for bringing in instruments that don't often get heard. And the one that caught my eye here is the calcedon. And I've never heard of it. Oddly, Wikipedia never heard of it. But I've found some music-related writings online that suggest that the calcedon is a bass lute. So it's a lute, plucked, string instrument, but with longer strings so they could hit some of the low notes. And basically, this and the basso continuo, the harpsichord, are providing the bass line. So I found it interesting to listen to. We'll hear the concerto number, it's written in a weird way. Concerto TWV 53 H1 for two flutes, calcedon, strings, and basso continuo in B minor. This is performed by the Akademie für Alte Musik Berlin, one of my favorite Baroque era ensembles.

0: music of Telemann, and it kind of amuses me that we don't know exactly what he meant when he wrote the notes for that to play the instrument that we don't recognize anymore, the Calchedon. From the things that I read, it looks a little like a large lute. Lutes have different sizes. You know, this was almost as big as a balalaika, but it was played here along with two flutes in the concerto in B minor, TWV. I assume T stands for Telemann, and WV, I have no idea. The number 53H1, and I don't know how Telemann stuff is categorized or what's the word, cataloged. Nevertheless, that is the 2017 recording by Akademie für Alte Musik Berlin. And the release is Telemann Concerti per Molti Strumenti. And I don't think that's a Stromboli. You're listening to WCBN. The time is 11:31. It's time to share events with you. Events calendar is here. Today is Thursday, June 25th. The Charlotte Bluegrass Festival begins today at noon. So if you're within a half hour of Charlotte, you might want to head up that way. Or if you're already there, you're not listening to us. We don't make it to Charlotte. Dan Tominski will be starting off along with David Mayfield, Full Chord, C-O-R-D, and other performers. This will happen at Eaton County Fairgrounds. It's at 1025 South Cochrane Avenue in Charlotte. They go from 12 noon today until 11 p.m. There's more information at charlottebluegrassfestival.com. It's Charlotte is spelled like Charlotte. Look in the dictionary. Look under Charlotte. Ann Arbor Summer Festival will feature John E. Lawrence, Nikki D. and the Sisters of Thunder, and Rochelle Clark and the Familiars. If it sounds familiar, it's happening at Ingalls Mall in Ann Arbor today, starting at 5 in the afternoon, and it goes till 11:15 tonight. Part of that will be the movie Elf, which begins showing at 9:45, weather permitting. And the summer festival continues through June 28th. The schedule of concerts and events is available at a2sf.org, as in A2 Ann Arbor, SF Summer Festival. Yes, Anne, the Improv Comedy Festival continues with over 15 improv troupes. This is happening at Hearsay Brewing and the Michigan Theater in Ann Arbor, Thursday from 6 p.m. until 11 p.m. So you can't go to this and the Summer Festival, but you can probably book, you know, move back and forth. There'll be performers from Michigan and five other states. That's weird. The festival continues through June 27th, and you can find more information at yesannfest.com. Anne is spelt without the E. Kurt Vile and the Violators with the Sadies will be at St. Andrews Hall on Thursday in Detroit at 7. Cracked and Hooked, Pillow Princess, and the City Lines will be at Ziggy's in Ypsilanti Thursday at 8 p.m. Handmade Moments, a duo based in New Orleans, will be at the Arc on Thursday at 8 p.m. The duo sings and plays instruments like saxophone, sousaphone, I wonder if they play the caldecor, whatever that was, guitar, and upright bass. Molto strumenti. The Ferrotones will be at The Last Word on Thursday at 9. More about the Charlotte Bluegrass Festival. On Friday, the Del McCoury Band will be there, the Travelin' McCoury's, Kentucky Just Us, and other performers. That's Friday, starting at noon and going till 11 p.m. Ann Arbor Summer Festival will feature Chirp, Pajamas, and Warren Perry, and that's Friday starting at 5, and it goes till 11:15. Spoon with the Beths. We've had the Beths. We played the Beths here, I know. So Spoon, the Beths, and Squirrel Flower, flower like the plant, not like the cooking ingredient, will be at Fillmore Detroit on Friday at 6 p.m. The Pontiac Trailblazers with Ani Mari will be at North Star Lounge on Friday at 7. The End of Ends, isn't that one of our shows? Ladyship Worship, Duck Duck Go, the Three the Hard Way, and Search and Destroy will be at Ziggy's on Friday at 7 p.m. Yes, Anne continues on the Improv Comedy Festival on Friday from 7 p.m. until 10 p.m. at Michigan Theater. Gregory Stovetop, I wonder if that's his real name. Gregory Stovetop will be at the Arc on Friday at 8 p.m. Burning Brain Band, Cowgirl, Souk, maybe, and Saga will be at Ann Arbor Funhouse on Friday at 9 p.m. We'll do one more. Charlotte continues with the Bluegrass Festival on Saturday, featuring Larry Sparks, the Amanda Cook Band, Kevin Prater, and other performers. And that starts at noon on Saturday. Again, more information is available for the other days and other performers at charlottebluegrassfestival.com. 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Now, what happened to the promos folder? Oh, here, it's all the way up here. Is it in alphabetical order? Yes, I'm not.
1: From the Delta to Chicago, New York to St. Louis, Memphis, Texas, Detroit, Michigan, and the California coast. Across this great land, the voice of the blues comes your way every Saturday afternoon from 3 to 5 p.m. It's called Nothing But the Blues. 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

0: if, like me, you may not be as fond of the disco-era Blondie as some of the other sounds of the group, and I know some of you aren't appreciating my comment here. Nevertheless, I think this Los Angeles group, Third Grade Teacher, did a decent job under the remake of Atomic. Blondie themselves didn't like Atomic very much, it's from what I'm reading. They needed to record it, and they recorded it. But the album is called How Many Bands Does It Take to Screw Up a Blondie Tribute? And there's some surprisingly good stuff on there from some very unknown groups. The Family before that in San Francisco Waits. We heard Dick Dale and his Deltones and The Wedge from King of the Surf Guitar, Best of Dick Dale and the Deltones, that surf instrumental you heard. Let's see, the Chesterfield Kings, a group from Rochester, New York, and a tune called Exit 9 from their 1989 album Night of the Living Eyes. And they were like a mod revival group. We heard Joan Jett and Doing All Right with the Boys from Bad Reputation. And I understand there's a reissue of that coming out, like some high-quality remastered album. Album of Bad Reputation. It came out originally in 1981. And I didn't realize, I never noticed until actually today, that it's credited only to Joan Jett, not to the Blackhearts. Her first album after leaving the Runaways. We started with Ray Charles and some great saxophone accents in that tune, I Don't Need No Doctor. That's probably my favorite Ray Charles song after he left Atlantic. I think the master tapes of that were lost because from what I know, it was taken off of vinyl. It may have had that sound too. You know, that sound, though, can actually enhance, in a sense, the excitement of the record. Now, someone just came in. Do you want to talk yet, or you want to talk when we're both ready? I can put you on the side there, whatever you like. All right, Mick is here. We're going to do the next hour together, basically. And I'm not sure who's going to handle what. Maybe I'll fade up the left channel. You can fade up the right channel. I'm not sure how to do that. You're on mic 2, I think. Let's try that. Are you? Say something.
1: Are we here?
0: Yes. Yeah, there you are.
1: We're here.
0: We were talking about, you know, we have this hour after us that's empty, and Mick has been leaning on me to do something with it. So let's do something
1: very
0: with
1: gently,
0: it.
1: Though.
0: Yeah. Oh, yes. So gently, I didn't feel any pressure at all. But it was a good idea you came up with.
1: Well, we both noticed the few empty slots that we have during the week, and I guess it just bugs us enough that we wanted to do something. Mm-hmm. And it might just be today. We might do it once a month as long as that spot stays open. But in between Manos and Teacher Patty, it's empty. And Manos would go home at noon normally, and you'd get a robot show.
0: Mm-hmm.
1: So we decided we're going to try something today.
0: All right.
1: And it's just going to be a little bit different than what each of us normally do.
0: Right. And we both brought a few extra records, so we'll manage.
1: Yeah, and I'll bet you're ready to go because you're in the driver's seat.
0: Well, I've got one more from the Blondie tribute album, and then
1: I really like that one, by the way. Yeah.
0: Oh, good. They also a different group did a remake of Dreaming. That's what I'm going to hear. What we're going to hear next. The group is called Scrap, and
1: I hope their drummer is as good.
0: I hope they're scrappy.

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moving out today. Can't be my chicken, treat me this way. Hey, listen, old man, if you see that chick of mine,

baba loba dee, baba loba dee. Come to bar, quart of whiskey, and buy a quart of gin. Lock up the door, pull the landlady in.

0: Nice pick, Mick. Our Tatum from, we heard Stompin' at the Savoy, or Savoy, I guess. I think I've been saying it wrong all these years. Isn't it Savoy? Accent on the voy?
1: Oh, Savoy, yeah, right? I believe it is.
0: Yeah, I think that's right. We are guessing on some of these dates because it's a little vague, but we believe that was from 1953. Is that right? That's what we looked up.
1: Yes.
0: And it's, oh, I forgot you wanted to.
1: Yep. Oh, that's all right.
0: No, let's try. Let's see if I can. There it is.
1: There's a little art in the background for y'all.
0: Some extra art.
1: Yeah. So I was just telling Manos this story. I used to go visit my dad. We played pool down in his basement, and he'd always have stories to tell me. Well, he told me the story one time that Art Tatum was playing in Detroit at some small club. Mm-hmm. He had to be 21 then, and he was only 18. I don't know how he did it or who did it for him, mm-hmm. but he had a fake ID made for himself so he could get into the club to see Art Tatum. And he did.
0: Wow.
1: So.
0: Yeah.
1: And, you know, Art Tatum was playing at our house pretty often. Between Art Tatum and Oscar Peterson, we had a lot of great piano in the household.
0: Yeah. I'm glad you, like I was saying to you off air, that you and your dad connected with music and taught you a lot of great stuff. My dad was more classical and easy listening, which I appreciate the classical at least.
1: You easy, certainly do.
0: And I still love classical music. Easy listening is also fun. I think of it more as campy stuff, but that's fine.
1: That's why we have the leisure experiment.
0: Exactly. Fridays at 7
1: that's
0: on
1: right.
0: CBN. I was telling you that I get Teddy Wilson and Art Tatum mixed up for no good reason. I guess they're both pianists of early jazz, Art Tatum being earlier. And you told me that Art Tatum was blind, and I didn't know that. That's remarkable.
1: Yeah, and then the other piano player, I guess what my dad always was remarked about was their left hand. The left hand of Oscar Peterson and Art Tatum, he said it was just unmatched by any other pianists of the time.
0: So the playing of the rhythm side, right?
1: Yeah.
0: What the left hand does.
1: The only guy that ever came close to those guys in more modern times is McCoy Tyner.
0: Interesting.
1: He's got that big left hand too. Yeah, I'm a big fan of McCoy Tyner.
0: He's
1: in fact, you played some a couple weeks ago.
0: Yeah, yeah. And I got to see McCoy Tyner once here in Ann Arbor at the Power Center. I haven't gone to many concerts, but at least the ones I picked, I think that was a good one. I brought my mom to that. My mom came to, and she knows nothing about jazz. She knew nothing about jazz. She appreciated it too. Just
1: she appreciated good piano.
0: Yeah, yeah, exactly. So this is as we said, we're calling this M Squared because it's Mick and Manos, and we're doing a little fill-in work, right?
1: A little fill-in work for an empty slot that we had. We thought, well, why don't we just play some vinyl until Teacher Patty gets in, and then it won't be a robot show.
0: Mm-hmm.
1: So kind of as simple as that. We just talked about this a couple days ago and decided to give it a trial run today.
0: So, and some of these records you brought in are your dad's records? You're not sure?
1: A couple of the ones that I brought in, I think the Art Tatum and the Oscar Peterson ones were in my dad's collection, yeah.
0: Yeah, that Oscar Peterson one, I'm fond of that record. It just has a solid mid-tempo, relaxing feel. You know, if you're coming home from work or school or something and you just want to listen to something as you wind down, that's a great record for that. It's called We Get Requests. That's the LP.
1: Yeah, that's right.
0: And
1: he did a number of live albums, Oscar did.
0: Yes. There was that whole bunch that he did in Europe. I forgot the name of what they called them, but it's a series of recordings that he did in somebody's house. And he invited his friends over.
1: Oh, wow.
0: Yeah, and it's several albums worth, and I think I have the box of that. But they were slowly released later in volumes, and they were live, but they weren't like, theater live.
1: Right.
0: He wasn't up on a stage. So you hear a little bit of clapping. It's not intrusive. It's intimate, though. And that's about one of the best things you can say, I think, for a small combo.
1: Sure.
0: They were intimate, and they played on the Ella and Lewis duets. right? That's who was the backing band, essentially.
1: Yeah, all that Pablo Records stuff, right?
0: Those and the earlier ones on Verve. Ella and Lewis again, you know, the duets.
1: Yeah.
0: Of Armstrong on trumpet and singing. And I'd love to see how they did it, because in those days they didn't have multi-track recording, right? I don't think they did.
1: Man, so they just had a condenser mic hanging from the ceiling, probably, you know.
0: And Lewis sings and plays trumpet. So, you know, Ella sang a verse, Lewis sang a verse. He would switch to, I assume he would switch to trumpet. They didn't paste those in those days. And I'd heard that they didn't do a lot of takes on those either. They just let it go because it just flowed so well. So maybe we have those. Maybe
1: jazz musicians, they like to play live.
0: Yeah.
1: More than go into the studio.
0: Most of them.
1: Yeah.
0: We'll have to look around and maybe we'll find that album here and play something from that.
1: Did you hear DJ Nash play that whole show of Ella Fitzgerald?
0: Oh, when was
1: vocals,
0: that?
1: Vocals, just a day or two ago.
0: Oh, man, I missed it.
1: It was really good.
0: Yeah?
1: Really good.
0: Yeah. Yeah. I mean, she's just got the amazing career and such range.
1: Yeah.
0: Anything she touches turns to gold. She was just...
1: pretty unmatched voice.
0: Yeah.
1: There wasn't many. I mean, Sarah Vaughan, maybe. Ella Fitzgerald is way up there, though.
0: Yeah. Don't you find that Sarah Vaughan gets, like, mixed reviews? Because the way she drops her pitch sometimes is sort of almost comical. And
1: oh, because she gets down to that baritone level.
0: Yeah, she can do that easily, and that's great. But some people are put off by that, I think. There's no doubt, though, she's a great vocalist.
1: She is a great vocalist.
0: Didn't Tommy Flanagan play? Oh, no, that was with Ella, actually. Tommy Flanagan was Ella's pianist for a while. Maybe we need
1: that makes more sense.
0: Maybe we need some Tommy Flanagan, too, Detroiter.
1: And Sarah Vaughan's stuff, it went anywhere from kind of pop, like Broken Hearted Melody, which is a great tune, to more sentimental ballad-type things, but also some jazz.
0: Yeah.
1: I think where Ella was purely a jazz vocalist.
0: Yeah, and her duets with on Pablo, not duets, but her 70s albums on Pablo were probably overlooked, but very good.
1: Yep.
0: We should pull more of those as well. So many things we have to play.
1: Right.
0: Mick, this
1: and we just spent 5 minutes talking. We could have played music. But
0: we could have, but I hope we're adding context that people will pick up and carry along.
1: What are you going to play next?
0: Teddy Wilson and his All-Stars, and that's the name of the album. It looks like there is a 1976 copyright on this, and I've already forgotten what I... Oh, it's June, right? So since it's still June, we can play June Night by Teddy Wilson.

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1: We heard Cats and the Fiddle and Start Talkin' Baby, take two. So that came off of that Tiny Grimes and Friends album that that Mick brought in. And we were looking at to see who the vocalist was. Looks like Tiny did do some vocals on that, huh?
2: Yeah. Her name is
3: on there. It's not Shirley Jordan, but her name's Shirley.
1: Yeah, Shirley, you found the name.
3: Yeah. So Shirley and Tiny shared vocals on that.
1: Exactly, yeah. Tommy Flanagan from Detroit. Before that, Ugly Beauty from the Thelonica album, basically a Thelonious Monk tribute album. And that was released on Enya in 1981. We heard Art Tatum again, and this time from the complete trio sessions with Tiny Grimes and Slam Stewart. And it's the same one, right? On the Sunny Side of the Street, 1944. And Teddy Wilson and June Knight from Teddy Wilson and his All Stars. And we were talking, did you have anything to say about those? Because I'm trying to remember where we were.
3: Yeah, the thing about why I brought the Tiny Grimes in is because I first heard him when my dad played the Art Tatum trio stuff, and I wanted to know who's that bass player and who's that guitarist. Well, yeah. Tiny Grimes was the guitarist and Slam Stewart was the bassist.
1: Right. That's what we were talking about, these names that are not household names necessarily, but are put such great music out and supported so many people too, as sidemen and as leaders.
3: Absolutely. Art Tatum did a lot of solo recordings, but I really like that.
1: Yeah, it's hard.
3: I like that little trio with the bass and the guitar. And
1: in a way, it's easier to collect the leader, the leaders. The sidemen are harder to discover, right? Unless you have a book, like an encyclopedia, that tells you which, for example, when Coltrane was a sideman, there wouldn't be a lot of resources to find those. Coltrane, of course, you'd know, but... to find Slam Stewart, there's no Slam Stewart section. There's going to be a lot of stuff where he did that he did that is under other people's names, and that's something unique about jazz.
3: Yeah.
1: I think
3: you got to do your own research if you really want to find out who it is.
1: Yeah.
3: Okay.
1: So we'll wrap up with Sarah Vaughan, since I was a little bit rude to her, but you brought in this record. You said this was another favorite of your dad's, right?
3: Yes.
1: Yeah.
3: And but he still put Ella Fitzgerald as the best jazz vocalist, but he did like Sarah too, especially her version of Misty, which I don't have that one.
1: Well, we'll wrap up with this one. It's called Bashful Matador from All Time Favorites by Sarah Vaughan. Teacher Patty is up next. Thanks for listening.

Olay. Hey, good morning, everyone. It is just about 1:01 here, coming from the basement here in WCBN FM Ann Arbor. Teacher Patty here with you. I'm taking over from Manos and Mick, who were playing some very cool songs. Hopefully, you will like my songs too. I guess that remains to be seen. We are going all over the place. I was in the albums, like by the X's and Y's and Z's, and then I wandered to the 45s. There's a stack of 45s that is just randomly there. So we're going to have 45s, and then I got a couple CDs, but there may be skips and all sorts of fun things going on because that is the magic of live vinyl on the radio. Let's get started here with some Stevie Wonder, signed, sealed, delivered, WCBN-FM Ann Arbor.

on tonight. Let me see your hand. 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Lord have mercy. I'm feeling pretty good right now. 1, 2, 3.

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The Weather Girls here on WCBN FM Ann Arbor with, of course, It's Raining Men. Hallelujah. And for not the first time, I'm really glad that you cannot see in the studio because I was singing and dancing to that song. And newsflash, I can neither sing nor dance, but I still had fun. So hopefully you enjoyed that too. This is Teacher Patty here with you. It is straight up 1:30 here on a Thursday afternoon. The weather was lovely when I was walking around downtown Ann Arbor today. I had my lunch in that little courtyard behind like where the Sweetwaters and the Carytown shops and the market there are. And there was a very loud man talking very loudly. And he knew just enough law to be dangerous. And he was like pontificating on civil procedure. And I was so close to walking up there and just saying international shoe and seeing what he did. And then on how he responded would tell me if he knew what he was talking about. But I didn't want to be that guy. So I just tuned him out and then went about my business. Before the Weather Girls was Warren Zevon. I told you I was in the X, Y's, and Z's. Frank and Jesse James. Before that, Jellyfish, This Is Why. Supertramp, Taking the Long Way Home from Breakfast in America, 1979 there. XTC, Dear God. And this is... So I'm thinking I shouldn't play this song. I am actually fairly religious, and this is not the first time something weird happened when I played that song, but the album cover is gone. I don't know what else to tell you, but you pull out the album, then you put it back, and the album cover, the album sleeve is gone. It is not, I do not know where it is. I'm hoping that maybe Manos and Mick put it back accidentally. I'm going to go check, but as of right now, it is gone. So I'm just saying. Well, before that was Louis Prima, Jump, Jive, and Wail. Remember in the 90s for like a minute when swing music came back? Oh my gosh, with the Gap commercial. Yeah, I had to play that. Wilson Pickett, Land of a Thousand Dances, and kicked off the set with Stevie Wonder, Signed, Sealed, Delivered. We have lots of fun stuff coming up on WCBN. It's going to be the robot for a little bit. I would stay if I could, but I have an adventure planned for later. But the good news is live radio comes back. D2A2 at 4, the garden party at 5, a bite of the elephant 6, Arwolf, Face the Music 7, and Sashay's Shimmy, Shimmy, Coco Bop at 8, Disco 9, Crush Collision 10, Underground Lounge Hour Midnight. Oh my goodness gracious. So, you know, the robot's not bad. Sometimes you hear, occasionally you hear the voice of a departed DJ and it's just like, oh, you know, and you kind of have happy, well, I guess kind of happy / sad thoughts. Let's get back in the music here. I told you I was at the end of the alphabet. So let's hop back in with Brother Neil Young. Keep on rocking in the free world. WCBN.

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there she goes. And there I go in about 14 minutes or so, but we still have some time. Yay. That was The Laws from these wonderful compilation CDs that I have found. They're Poptopia. They're 70s, 80s, and 90s. And in my travels, I have found that 90s compilation records seem to be hard to find, at least around here. So I was kind of excited to find that and play that for you. Before that was David Bowie's Starman from The Rise and Fall of Ziggy Stardust, of course, from the greatest year ever in the history of ever, 1972. Haha. And speaking of Star, if you have Apple TV, I highly recommend For All Mankind. It's an alternate history space show. And now there's a spinoff called Star City. Both excellent shows. And if you have, you know, you might as well watch Widow's Bay. It's also very, very good. Before that was The Love and Spoonful, Summer in the City, and kicked off that short set there with Neil Young, who was, of course, rocking in the free world. It's about 1:47. Let me see if I can do this. I'm going to get on a little... You hear the Halloween theme? Okay, that's my music bed, and I'm going to tell you some events that are coming up in and around our fine city of Ann Arbor. Of course, Top of the Park continues. It is over on Sunday. I've gotten there a couple times. Was going to go last night, but I thought it'd be rained out. It wasn't, and so I missed Schmaltz, the klezmer band, and I'm not happy. Anyway, tonight, go. It's not going to rain. John E. Lawrence, Nikki D, and the Sisters of Thunder, Rochelle Clark, and the Familiars, all at the, you know, the area there by Hill Auditorium. Elf is showing at 9:45. I love that movie, but that's a little late for me. I know it's summer or whatever. Yes, and Improv Comedy Festival, yes, from Hearsay Brewing, which is awesome, and Michigan Theater, also awesome. There's like 15 improv troupes, and it's happening over multiple days. Get more info at yesandfest.com. If you want to take a little drive out east there to Detroit, Kurt Vile and the Violators with the Sadies at St. Andrews Hall. Or a little closer to home, Ziggy's and Ypsilanti, Cracked and Hooked, Pillow Princess and the City Lines. The Ark, 8 o'clock, Handmade Moments, a duo based in New Orleans. Or you can head to The Last Word, the Ferrotones will be playing. Then tomorrow, there's Top of the Park again. Chirp Pajamas are playing. DJ Scoob E, that's a really cool name. I like that. Beats Teacher Patty, but that's all I could come up with. I'm sorry, I'm not that creative. He or she will be spinning tunes at 10 p.m. Fillmore out in Detroit, used to be called the State Theater. I saw so many concerts there back in the day, including the horrific moment when Kid Rock came on stage of a Sugar Ray concert and dropped his pants. It was as awful as you think it would be. Anyway, now it's called the Fillmore. Hopefully it's exercised that particular ghost. Spoon with the Beths and Squirrel Flower. Here locally, North Star Lounge, great place. Pontiac Trailblazers tomorrow at 7 p.m. I cannot go because tomorrow is my short story book club, but hopefully you will go out and see that. If you want more information, AnnArborObserver.com. Go ahead and check out. They have all the cool events that are happening in and around our wonderful town. All right, we're going to get back in the music here. I'm going to turn off Halloween. I love scary movies. I know everyone doesn't. Hopefully that didn't freak anyone out, but it's a cool movie, the first one. Anyway, I found a Bruce Springsteen 45 when I was in the 45s, but Side A is a song that makes me really sad. It's the My Hometown song, and I'll get like, I'm not really a crier, but I'll get like sad. So we're going to play the back, and guess what? Elf is showing tonight at Top. And It's a Wonderful Life, my favorite movie, is showing on Sunday. So guess what, folks? Santa Claus is coming to town.

You guys all been good and practicing real hard. Yeah. Clients, you've been rehearsing real hard now. So Santa, bring your new saxophone, right? Everybody out there been good or what? Oh, that's not many, not many.

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Of course, the one and only Cyndi Lauper here, just about closing out the show here. This is Teacher Patty. It's been a blast being with you. We'll be back here, hopefully, all goes well in the world, next Thursday at 1 o'clock. And we are going to close out with another song. I'm pretty sure it's instrumental. It's from that Halloween soundtrack that I found. And the name of the song is The Boogeyman. And it's in honor of the show I mentioned before called Widow's Bay, because there's finally a character, the best character on there. His name is Patricia. And she has this bookmobile she calls the Paddy Wagon. And my name is never used anywhere awesome. So it's very exciting. Unfortunately, she kind of did get chased by the boogeyman. But spoiler alert, she's fine. She does exactly what you should do when being chased by the boogeyman. Anyway, enjoy. And we will talk to you next Thursday.

Hello, this is Toil today on Beat the Beozar, and I have a lot of music. It's a 2-hour show, gotta have a lot of music. Starting off right now, I have Coil with Teenage Lightning Part 2. I'm gonna keep the sort of electronic vibe going after with Photographic by Depeche Mode, and then it'll kind of spiral to whatever I think sounds good next. But sort of my vibe for today is, I feel like it was kind of humid in the morning, a little bit, not terrible, but like just kind of humid music, if that makes sense. So yeah, I hope this music feels humid to you in a good way.

All right. Right now behind me is Yost with Papa and Mama. And before that, I played The Smiths with Barbarism Begins at Home. Before that was LCD Sound System with Disco Infiltrator. And then way back, almost at the start, but not at the start, was Gang of Four with Damaged Goods. Yeah, I don't really have much else to say. Just picking out random things that feel human. I don't know, it's actually been pretty interesting to pick out stuff. Maybe that's just kind of summary, but like not too summary, you know. Yeah, that's all I have. My mama and my papa.

0: Graduate Employees Organization, or GEO, is the University of Michigan's graduate student union. 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
1: Solidarity forever!

Wait. There we go. It was a little loud. Behind me right now is... Well, I played two Fall Out Boy songs, I guess. The first one is what's playing right now, which is My Heart is the Worst Kind of Weapon. And then before this was their cover of Love Will Tear Us Apart. So it's a cover of the Joy Division song. And then before that, I played Rock the Casbah by The Clash. And then I think I didn't announce, but before our little PSA break, I played Killing Joke with Darkness Before Dawn. And after this, I think... Actually, I know I'm going to play it now because I'm going to say it. I'm going to play Muse with Knights of Cydonia. Yeah.

0: домов дрожат под тяжестью дней. Небесный пастух пасет облака. Город стреляет в ночь.
1: All right. So behind me right now is Kino with Spokojnaya Noc. And this is the recorded version from 1987, so that's why it's like kind of raw. Because they obviously couldn't have like official recording equipment. Before this, I played Bjork with Human Behavior. Before that, I played Gogo Bordello with My Compañera. And then before that was Arctic Monkeys with I Bet You Look Good on the Dance Floor. And Death From Above, 1979 with Nothing Left. And I said I was going to play a Muse song, but then I didn't because I last minute was like, I don't want to play it. I don't know why. That's free form, I guess. After this, I'm probably going to play... Well, okay, I know I'm going to play this time. I'm not going to lie. I'm going to play Dead Can Dance with Avatar. Yeah, enjoy this little acoustic moment.

спать, спокойного сна. Спокойная

All right, as this song finishes up, New Order with Blue Monday, and it just finished up. How perfectly timed. Well, behind me now is Nitzer Ebb with Join the Chant. But before I played Blue Monday, we heard Ladytron with The Reason Why, and before that, Cobra Starship with You Can't Be Missed If You Never Go Away. And then almost 20 minutes ago, wow, time flies, I played Two Charm with Boyfriend. Yeah, doing a little, I feel like every single time I have a show, it always kind of spirals into this sort of vaguely electronic thing. It might stay that way, it might not, we'll see what happens, but yeah, enjoy.

All right. The song's almost done, but it's also 8:30, which means it's events calendar. And we just listened to, oh, I think I said it before, but Nitzer Ebb with Join the Chants. And just so it's not awkwardly silent, I'm going to play the B-52s with Dance This Mess Around in the background while I tell you about the events. June 24th, right now until 11:15 p.m., is Top of the Park. Will feature Jive, Colossus, Al Bettis, Schmaltz, and Lorraine Janine. At Ingalls Mall, 881 North University Avenue in Ann Arbor, the movie Planes, Trains, and Automobiles will be showing at 9:45 p.m. Top of the Park continues through June 28th. The schedule of concerts and events is at a2sf.org. Also today, until 11 p.m., Yes and, the Improv Comedy Festival begins with 12 improv troupes at Hearsay Brewing and Theater at 2350 West Liberty Street in Ann Arbor. There will be an improv jam at 10:30. The festival continues at Hearsay Brewing and the Michigan Theater through June 27th. Info is at yesandfest.com. Thursday, June 25th, from noon to 11 p.m., the Charlotte Bluegrass Festival begins with Dan Tominski, David Mayfield, Full Chord, and other performers at Eaton County Fairgrounds, 1025 South Cochrane Avenue in Charlotte, Michigan. 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Also tomorrow is Top of the Park, which will feature John E. Lawrence, Nikki D. and the Sisters of Thunder, and Rochelle Clark and the Familiars at Ingalls Mall, 881 North University Avenue, here in Ann Arbor. The movie Elf will be showing at 9:45 p.m. Top of the Park continues until June 28th. The schedule of concerts and events is at a2sf.org. Also Thursday, the 25th at 7 p.m., Kurt Vile and the Violators with the Sadies will be at St. Andrew's Hall at 431 South Congress, East Congress Street, 431 East Congress Street in Detroit. 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And I might as well announce what I'm going to be playing next, since I'm talking. Right now is the B-52s with Dance This Mess Around. And after this, I'm playing Party Poison by My Chemical Romance. And then I'm going to play Need You Tonight by INXS. So stay tuned.

All right. I have like 10 minutes left. It's been a journey of a lot of music, but just played LCD Sound System with Losing My Edge. And behind me right now is Sergei Kurokin and Boris Grebenshikov with How the West Will Fall, one of their few songs in English that they made together before Kurokin died. And then I know I, earlier in the show, I said I was going to play Muse and I never play Muse. I'm not going to play Muse, but I do know what I am going to play after this, which is going to be Weezer with Why Bother, and then Talking Heads with Psycho Killer, but it's the alternate version from 2024. Well, recorded maybe, and doesn't say when it was recorded, I can't see, but it was released in 1977, but it's some alternate version. We'll figure it out. I'll see what plays. But yeah, after me is local music show, so you should absolutely stay tuned. It's gonna be good. Yeah, that's all I have.

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1: That, but it's kind of, you kind of have to say that, don't you? In any case, 9 a.m. Straight Up Coaster is here. 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

Hello. Hello. And it's me, Coaster, on Coaster's, with Coaster's arcade cabinet. I'm bringing it along with me by my side. I wasn't supposed to be here this morning, and yet here I am still. I remain, the memory not degraded, not forgotten, still alive and kicking, for the time being. And hopefully for a long time. My gosh. I'm not about to imminently pass away, I think. We have a lot of video game tunes and music for you today. What you're hearing in the background right now is Verity Gavel, Goddess of Justice from Ace Attorney Investigations 2. I forget if there's a subtitle for it, but we're not including that, by Noriyuki Iwadare. Love the soundtrack. It loops twice, which means it's perfect for jumping in with a little radio voiceover. But we're gonna keep it going here on WCBN FM Ann Arbor 88.3 with more video game stuff. So look forward to that, because it's on its way. We have quite the selection today that was very quickly thrown together last night because I wanted to get sleep, and then I succeeded in my mission, and yet I'm still yawning in the morning, so better luck next time, I suppose. But we have Ace Attorney on the way. We have maybe something a little bit Father's Day themed by accident. I didn't realize until I queued it up, but we got stuff like that. We got some Persona. We got some Outer Wilds. If you don't know what any of those words mean, you'll find out. So thank you for listening. Thank you for tuning in, and enjoy the show.

Hello. It's me, Coaster. And you're still listening to Coaster's Arcade Cabinet here on WCBN FM Ann Arbor. I hope you're having a good Tuesday morning, not full of lethargy? I don't know. One of those words. Not full of that, and instead full of vigor and vim. Vim and vigor. Vigor and vim. Your choice. So, what you just heard was a bunch of music, starting with what you're hearing now. I'll talk about that in a bit, but what you heard before this was a selection of tracks from Outer Wilds, one of my favorite games ever, because it is all about space, and I guess more so than space, it's about investigating a civilization that has passed in space with a little spaceship and uncovering what the heck happened here. With a bunch of other stuff that I will not talk about, because it's cooler if you experience it in the game. If this is, if you want to play a really cool video game, this is the one, and it has really good music to boot, of course. So you heard At End Times, The Sun Station, Outer Wilds, and Timber Hearth, all from this wonderful soundtrack by Andrew Prallo. Prallo? One of those things. If you're listening, Andrew, I don't think you are. I'm sorry for butchering your last name. You made wonderful music. Before that, you heard two tracks from Persona 3 Reload, which happens to have another game on the horizon, Persona 4 Revival. So I'm excited to play all of that remixed music here on the show as well, because it's going to be, I don't know, I heard some of the tracks. It's being handled by Ryota Kozuka, who's one of my favorite composers for Atlas, and he really just made the bass disgusting on one of the tracks, and I'm very, very happy about that. Please make your tracks as disgusting as possible. It makes me want to listen to them more. But you heard here this mysterious feeling and joy from Persona 3 Reload, originally composed by Shoji Meguro, and as Spinatron would like you to know, remixed by the Atlas Sound Team. I know there's specific composers in there, but sadly I do not have access to them currently. I might throw them in later, but wonderful stuff there too. And then you heard a couple tracks from Ace Attorney Investigations 2, including Eddie Fender. I wonder what practice of law he takes up. Wisecracking Candor, Little Thief, Secret Weapon of the Noble, and Verity Gavel, Goddess of Justice, all by Noriyuki Iwadare. Fun little themes there, and we're gonna keep it going with something a little bit the same, a little bit different. I don't know how you want to take it. This is a track by Takafumi Inamura from the Final Fantasy 16 soundtrack, which I very impulsively started over the weekend. I shouldn't, because I'm still trying to finish Death Stranding 2, but you know, I started it, and what music it has. We're gonna get into that very bombastic operatic. I don't know if that's the correct term, but you're gonna be the judge of that once you hear this. And we're gonna play some of the tracks from that game, because it's great. It's good stuff. And from there, you'll hear more tunes, more things to furnish your earlobes with, for not lack of a better term, because there's definitely a better term, but that's the term we're gonna go with. So hope you've been enjoying, hope you've been listening. If you turned your ears off, that's totally okay too. But let's take a little listen to the work of Masayoshi Soken. Thanks for listening.

Hello, hello, it's me, Coaster, again for the final time today. Hope you enjoyed your time on, in, at Coaster's Arcade Cabinet, whichever, I don't know what connector word that is. You know what I mean. You got me. Hope you enjoyed the show. What you've heard, I'll kind of go through things, what you're hearing now all the way back. You're hearing Thick Jungle Woods from Ape Escape 1 for the PlayStation 1. A wonderful, wonderful platform. I'm using that word a lot today. Wonderful, wonderful platformer game that I never played until about 2 years ago, and then I had the time of my life, except for Ape Escape 2. I'm sorry, Ape Escape 2 enjoyers, but they have a different composer, so it just doesn't work for me. They decided they wouldn't go for a house kind of style anymore, and it's more kind of just blandly melodic. I'm sorry to that composer. You still made good music, but it's not what I want from an Ape Escape game. But anyway, I'm playing this because and you heard another one earlier, before that Persona 3 track, Coral Cave, all composed by Soichi Terada. But I'm playing these tracks because someone suggested it on the good old handy-dandy suggestion link feature on WCBN.org, which you can go now. And is it org? I don't know why. Yeah, it's org. Why am I confusing myself? Yeah, if you go there, you'll see that there's a link to Google Forms, and you could submit whatever video game music you want to hear on the show. No promises I'll play it, but if I do have it in my collection, it will end up on the show. So you heard those tracks. Thank you, Maggie D, for submitting that. That was awesome, because I'm always glad for an Ape Escape opportunity. Sony, please do another Ape Escape. I'm begging you. Yeah, it's cool stuff. What you heard other than that, though, because that's also important, was some stuff from Persona 3 Reload. You heard Want to Be Close Reload, sung by Azumi Takahashi, probably not composed, but remixed by Atsushi Kitajo, which is also a wonderful composer that did the earlier tracks, too, that weren't properly credited. You also heard Octodad, Nobody Suspects a Thing from Octodad, Dadliest Catch, which is fitting for Father's Day. I'll put on Time Station in the background, too, just to have it. Time Station is a lovely, lovely Ape Escape track. It's very ephemeral, ethereal. I don't know which word is correct. But yeah, that Octodad track was a bit of a funny follow-up to Masayoshi Soken. But made by Ian McKenney, this is a fun little game about being an octopus pretending to be a dad. Or no, it's a dad who's an octopus who's also pretending to be a normal human dad. He is absolutely an amazing dad. So he's not pretending to be a dad. He is a dad. But that's the central conflict of this game that controls very strangely and very funly. You also heard Away in 16 Bells from Masayoshi Soken from the Final Fantasy 16 soundtrack, which is pretty cool so far. Really, really cool game. I'm excited to hear more of the music as I go through, but I hope you enjoyed it too, because that's kind of important. This is what this radio show is all about, is getting fun tunes to your ears. So what are we gonna finish out with today? I think we're gonna finish out with a nice track from the 8-Bit Big Band, because they always have the goods. This time with Song of Storms from Ocarina of Time, because we had a remake announcement recently, and that's, yeah, I'm kind of concerned about it, but maybe it'll turn out well. I have some faith. But this is featuring Patrick Bartley. Original composer is probably Koji Kondo. Like 99%, 99.9% sure on that one. But yeah, you just listen to the track. Have a good time. Have a good rest of your Tuesday. No advice for you today except to continue to exist. And just like, if you have a neighbor and they're not like evil, and they're cool maybe, because I know there's some evil neighbors out there. If they're cool, put something by their door, you know, give them a little something, give them, an orange, just put an orange there, no explanation attached. I'm sure that will end well. So that's what I'll leave you with today. Enjoy this final track from Game Changer from the 8-Bit Big Band, and I'll see you around next week. I'll be around.
Next up is Vegetable Medley, so look forward to that too, because we have tunes of some kind on the way. Thank you for tuning in. 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

0: sometimes. Paranoia is the hipster's disease. Yeah, like I was at a party once, you know, in the cemented park out in front of the UN building. You know, and I got drugs, so I split. Then I walked over to 2nd Avenue and 40th, and I went to this little restaurant, you know, in Needix or Rikers or something. And I ordered a bowl of Jell-O, you know, with milk, raspberry Jell-O. And it was great, so I ordered another bowl. But halfway through my third bowl of raspberry Jell-O, I realized that if I ordered another bowl, the counterman would call the cops, you know. There's this nut eating Jell-O, looks funny to me, better come over and pick him up. You know, so I split, you know, I got in the wind very carefully. So I got out and I got to 42nd Street to a Rudley's and I have another bowl of Jell-O, same kind. And man, I'm going to tell you, I worked my way up to 68th Street eating Jell-O, driven by hunger and paranoia. You know, because life is not without its hazards, man. You know what I mean?
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1: We are here live in the station. It's nice and cool down here.
0: It is.
1: And there's no traffic.
0: Oh. I walked in and said, I couldn't get here from there. And it's true. This town, it's just crazy. But anyway, I'm here. And my other half of the Mint Juleps is here, and we have an hour of I don't know what to share with
1: everything,
0: you.
1: Everything, a mixed bag, a basket of flowers.
0: I like that,
1: there we
0: a
1: go.
0: Garden basket. So do enjoy for the next 1 hour what we have to share with you, and thanks for being with us.
1: We appreciate you, and enjoy the show.

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0: barbecue.
1: Oh, that's a great idea.
0: Tis the season.
1: It is. It's true.
0: All right. So what did we listen to? What did we start with? Talk about what we started with.
1: We started with Blood, Sweat, and Tears.
0: At the very beginning.
1: At the very beginning.
0: R.I.P. David Clayton Thomas.
1: Yes.
0: Who we recently lost. I'm sure we'll hear more Blood, Sweat, and Tears over the next few days.
1: That song, And When I Die, by request from Roberto.
0: That's from Roberto.
1: But
0: hopefully he's listening, right?
1: He's listening. He's listening, yeah. And okay. Also Mick O'Mick wanted to hear this as well. Yeah.
0: Did you hear he and Manos earlier? They did an open slot, and it was great.
1: Oh, no, because I was working, and I was listening to classical music.
0: Oh, it was good. A lot of jazz.
1: Darn it.
0: They did a good job.
1: Darn schmarn. So we are the Mint Juleps, and this is the Garden Party, and we're going to continue telling you what we've heard.
0: Yes. After the Blood, Sweat, and Tears, Diana Ross and the Supremes with The Happening.
1: You know, I love to hate that song.
0: I enjoyed it. I was toe tapping.
1: It's cheery. It was just so goofy when it came out.
0: And what else did we have? Oh, Drinking Wine, Spody Ody.
1: Yeah, yeah.
0: That was from Malcolm Yelvington from a very cool Sun Records.
1: That was beautiful. Really beautiful Sun Records record.
0: Was good. And then what else did we have? Potluck. I lost my place. The John LaSalle Quartet. With Potluck, ironically, from an album called Blues in the Night, One Mint Julep Lounge, 1959.
1: Whoa.
0: How perfect is that?
1: $1 million.
0: Nice. And then behind us was Watermelon Man from Mungo Santa Maria from 1962. And I have no idea what we have queued up next.
1: Well, what's right here? I'll take a look.
0: Let's see. Oh, we have Peggy Lee.
1: Yes.
0: We're going to do some Peggy Lee next.
1: So if you want to make a request, and
0: absolutely,
1: it doesn't have to be food or drink related, but because we are the Garden Party Show, I kind of am pulling songs that kind of go in that direction. But you can always call us at 734-763-3500 to make a request.
0: Or text us at 734-489-9894.
1: Thank you.
0: All right. Here's some Peggy Lee. We'll be back in a little bit.

0: Are we live?
1: We're on.
0: Are we? I can't really hear myself very well.
1: No? Let me turn off your headphones.
0: Let's see. There. Better. Hello? Hello?
1: Disco.
0: Hello, Mint? Hello, Julep?
1: We are here.
0: It's the garden party with the Mint Juleps. And we're going to tell you what we heard. We also have to do some events calendar.
1: I'll tell you a few events because there's a lot going on.
0: And I just have to tell you that I love Thievery Corporation.
1: We were just talking about that.
0: So much for putting this on, Mint.
1: These are good. Julep. M&J.
0: I actually meant to pick you some mint from my garden.
1: Oh.
0: It's lovely.
1: It would have gone to good use.
0: It's a mojito mint.
1: Oh, my goodness. I got dill today or yesterday in my garden box.
0: God,
1: my CSA box.
0: Love dill. Yes.
1: So if you want some, I'll bring you some.
0: No, I have dill.
1: Okay. You probably have it all.
0: Well, not really. Just a little bit.
1: Okay, let's catch up really quick what we listened to in this last set of music. We started off the set with Peggy Lee. Kind of a downer, though. Don't smoke in bed, but I suppose it's a PSA. So there, does
0: no,
1: that count?
0: No, it was just, you know, we had to play something of Peggy Lee. There it
1: and we
0: was.
1: We decided against Fever because everybody
0: it's just
1: plays
0: so,
1: Fever.
0: It's so common.
1: Yes. All right. And then probably my new favorite artist of all time.
0: Mrs. Miller.
1: Mrs. Elva Miller.
0: Yes, Mint.
1: And
0: had never really heard Mrs. Miller before.
1: I grabbed her off
0: she
1: the
0: was
1: the good
0: a
1: life.
0: Virgin.
1: Miller Virgin. There we go. We heard her version of Downtown, which now my life has improved greatly because I've now experienced Mrs. Miller.
0: Yeah, her voice is so perfect.
1: It's the whistling that did it for me. Seriously. Let's see. And then in the garden theme, I'll pick a rose for my rose from Marv Johnson. This came from a great Motown compilation. And then we both agree wholeheartedly that Nikki Hokey from Aretha is amazing.
0: Yeah, that was the right one to hear.
1: Oh, yeah.
0: I hope you listeners are shaking your head right now and going, yeah.
1: Yes, yes.
0: Yeah, girls.
1: Cheers, cheers.
0: Keep it going, Mint Juleps.
1: That was from 68's The Lady Soul. And then right now we're listening to aforementioned Thievery Corporation and their version of an Astrud Gilberto.
0: All
1: right, they typed it right on here. This is from a Verve compilation, all Verve artists remixed by cool people. Like, let's see, who else? Tricky, King Britt, Thievery Corporation, Dorfmeister con Madrid de los Austrias Muga Reserva.
0: We will have to touch on that.
1: That's a good
0: next
1: one.
0: Next week.
1: We're going to have to, maybe we can play something else on this because we're running out of time to talk about events calendar.
0: All right.
1: We are. So we'll go in. So today is Thursday, June 25th. Let's see. I'm going to pick a different track. Let's see. All right. Do you want to do some filler chatter?
0: Yes. So what's happening today is tonight at 8 o'clock is Sashay Shimmy Shimmy Cocoa Pop right here on WCBN FM Ann Arbor.
1: You don't want to miss that.
0: I know that she's got some summer music lined up. As part of her continuing love of summer and sharing it with her listeners.
1: So that'll be a good time.
0: Yeah,
1: 8 o'clock.
0: She hit me to that, yeah. Okay, so what
1: All
0: else
1: right.
0: is going on?
1: Let's see if you are so inclined. The Charlotte Bluegrass Festival is happening till 11 tonight.
0: Oh, my God.
1: Dan
0: and tonight,
1: Timinski.
0: Look at who's playing.
1: I know, Dan Timinski's going to be there.
0: Del McCoury Band. It hurts me. It hurts me that I don't even know where Charlotte is.
1: It's in Charlotte.
0: But where is Charlotte?
1: I don't know.
0: Charlotte?
1: I don't know.
0: But list who's playing tonight.
1: Let's see, tonight.
0: Or all day today started.
1: It started at 12 this afternoon. Dan Timinski was there, David Mayfield, Full Chord, and other performers.
0: Oh, well, maybe this was day two.
1: It might be. We'll find out.
0: Yeah, because maybe Del McCoury was yesterday. I don't remember now, but yeah.
1: It started today.
0: Okay.
1: So you can find out more, including the lineup, at charlottebluegrassfestival.com.
0: Okay.
1: So, but locally, if you can't find Charlotte, there's still Top of the Park happening.
0: And this is the last weekend of Top of the Park.
1: Yep. It ends on the 28th.
0: On Sunday.
1: All right. Tonight is John E. Lawrence, Nikki D. and the Sisters of Thunder. That would have been a good duo name, the Sisters of Thunder.
0: Oh, we'll have to think of that for next year.
1: Next summer.
0: Yeah.
1: And then Rochelle Clark and the Familiars. So that's taking place on Ingalls Mall from 5 to 11:15 tonight.
0: And I'll just say that John E. Lawrence is a very well-known Ann Arbor blues musician.
1: Son of Morris Lawrence.
0: And, you know, if it's not going to be raining, take advantage of Top of the Park because it's just a really special thing that happens here in town for 3 weeks. It's free music and
1: movies,
0: exercise,
1: Elf
0: movies.
1: Is showing tonight.
0: And I'll tell you, the wine is only $6.
1: Can we say that?
0: Why not? Hey.
1: Support your local liquid purveyors. We'll just say that.
0: No, support your local Ann Arbor Summer Festival.
1: Everything. All right, let's see. Let's see if there's anything. Well, there's a lot of things that are worth mentioning, but we need to get back to the music. So we'll just say Charlotte Bluegrass Festival continues tomorrow. Tomorrow is Del McCoury and the Traveling McCoury's.
0: So 12 p.m.
1: So there you go. You can go. You don't have to work, do you?
0: I'm going to be hanging out with my father-in-law.
1: Oh, nice.
0: Yeah.
1: I might be taking the day off tomorrow.
0: Well, we should go to the Charlotte Music Festival when
1: that would be fun.
0: Get home at 3. Yeah. So let's just say that events calendar is brought to you by the locally owned Ann Arbor Observer.
1: Providing news and events online, AnnArborObserver.com.
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0: And I just want to say happy anniversary to the Ann Arbor Observer, celebrating their 50 years of print in Ann Arbor, providing so much wonderful information to our community.
1: It's an institution.
0: Yes, it is.
1: Like so many things. All right, we're going to let this, who is this? 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And then we have more music for you coming up. 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

like what's happening. He's too much.

0: I'm alive.
1: We are alive. This is so good. Oh, look at my timing. Right on Paul Butterfield Blues Band.
0: Right.
1: Are you mellowed down? Are you mellowed down now?
0: I'm like so minty mellow. We don't have another DJ coming in following us.
1: Unless they come in really
0: 1 minute
1: hot.
0: Before, which is so not very nice.
1: It's professional. All right. Let's
0: talk
1: about...
0: So what do we have on right now?
1: Right now, we are listening to some background music called Mama's Peaches from Janet Smith. Oh, that's good. I picked this out. Virgo Rising. It's the once and future woman on Thunderbird.
0: Here's the DJ. Okay.
1: All
0: great,
1: right.
0: great. Yeah.
1: So we'll make this quick. All right. Let me see. We started out, though. What did we start out with? Oh, the Turtles. Your ma said you cried.
0: Your ma said you cried. I'd never heard that bird song.
1: That was from a great super deluxe double LP called Innate Me, Babe.
0: And half the one record was all mono, and the other record, because it was a two-record set, the other record is stereo of the same songs.
1: I think we heard the stereo.
0: We
1: right?
0: did hear stereo.
1: Okay.
0: Yeah.
1: And then after that, we heard Elvis, Ready Teddy from a nifty little picture sleeve 7-inch. I got that for Christmas.
0: You're
1: from
0: so
1: another
0: special.
1: DJ. And then the Hollywood Argyles with Alley Oop. We found the best compilation called Wild and
0: Oop.
1: Crazy
0: yeah,
1: Hits.
0: Yeah, some really good stuff. That we what let the turntable go right into the next cut.
1: Yeah, it was perfect.
0: Georgie Porgy.
1: Yep, Georgie Porgy from Jewel Akins was after that. And then the Birds with, do you remember what we played? I Want to Grow Up to Be a Politician.
0: Yeah, I know that.
1: That was a good one.
0: I don't.
1: No, they can have it. And then we had a request. Caller, we could not find the one. Well, actually, we couldn't remember what song he wanted.
0: No, we could. I Ed Special called, and I could not find the album that he
1: Commander
0: wanted.
1: Commander Cody.
0: Yeah, so, but we did hear Beat Me Daddy, 8 to the Bar.
1: Oh, see, now, Spinatron is not my friend today, so... That it says Lost in the Ozone, but that wasn't it. It was Beat Me Daddy to Eight to the Bar.
0: Yeah. But it's from the album Lost in the in the Ozone.
1: And then as we mentioned, Paul Butterfield Blues Band with Mellow Down Easy from Greatest Folk Singers of the 60s from 1972. So that is going to do it for us. We need to get out of here so that bite of the elephant can be bitten this evening. So Marcus is ready to go.
0: And it has been the Mint Juleps with you with The Garden Party. Right. We'll be back next.
1: We'll see you next week.
0: Next week.
1: All right. Thanks
0: and
1: so much.
0: Be sure to check out Sashay's Shimmy Shimmy Cocoa Pop at 8:00.
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0: Exactement.

Okay. Hey, everybody. You're listening to WCBN FM Ann Arbor, and I'm your host, Marcus. You're listening to A Bite of the Elephant. And that was just Boy Genius with Not Strong Enough off of the record from 2023. Classic indie. And then before that was Vampire Weekend with The Kids Don't Stand a Chance off of their debut from 2008. Wow. I was thinking about that song because I work with kids now this summer, and I was kind of thinking, like, man, like, these kids, like, some of them are really bright, and then others, I'm just like, wow, like, I'm a little nervous, especially, like, these kids have better phones than me, and they're, like, 8 years old, you know, but I think the kids stand a chance. I think they'll be good. They're pretty bright still. I mean, they know more than me, and also, they asked me to play 80s music, and they asked me to play The Strokes, so that's all right in my book, I think. Yeah, so we're just gonna keep on going with Amy Winehouse.

Okay, hello, and you're listening to WCBN FM Ann Arbor. That was Novella Underground and Nico with Sunday Morning. Classic. Who doesn't know Lou Reed? Who doesn't? Before that was Lucinda Williams with Too Cool to Be Forgotten. 2 and 4 are the numbers in that title. I love that album. That album is summer for me. Lucinda. I love her. I don't even like country that much, but she is my favorite one, probably. Before that was David Bowie with Rebel Rebel off of Diamond Dogs. And then before that was Amy Winehouse with He Can Only Hold Her. Got some more country type things coming. Maybe some more alt rock. That's what I'm feeling today. And hopefully everyone's doing all right. I don't really have much to say. Just tired. 5 kids burned themselves with a soldering iron this week. 5 out of, like, I don't know, 12 in my class. Goodness. So bad. But, yeah, so apologize to the parents if you're listening to this. Also, you might be wondering, why is it called A Bite of the Elephant? Well, it's called A Bite of the Elephant because every week I try to, like, think about new music to play. And, you know, there's so much music out there. Like, how does one even approach it? Well, all you can do is take one bite at a time, you know? How do you eat an elephant? One bite at a time. How do you discover new music? One song at a time. I don't know, one artist at a time. So here's MJ Lenderman, my favorite country artist right now.

All right, welcome back. That was Courtney Barnett with Sight Unseen featuring Waxahachie. That was off of her 2026 album, Creature of Habit. I'm a big Courtney Barnett fan. That album was, I don't know. I mean, I like sometimes I sit and sometimes and think and sometimes I just sit. Her, I think it might've been her debut from like 2015 or something. That album is just, nothing will ever top it. Like, I don't think she can ever do anything that could top that album, but I like that song. It's like cute. It got me through a couple of moments, you know. It's only for a year or whatever. That's like college for real. And then before that was The Flaming Lips with Fight Test. I've never listened to The Flaming Lips and I thought that was good. I really liked it. I think I'm going to check out the whole album. I played it because my friend likes The Flaming Lips. So I was like, you know, try something new. Before that, I played Waxahachie with Arkadelphia off of St. Cloud. Now, I love Waxahachie. I didn't mention it for the Courtney Barnett song. When I found out they were collaborating, I was like, wow, these are two of my favorite artists. Waxahachie, she's just so good. She, like, her lyricism, her music, it's just, like, I don't know. St. Cloud and Tiger's Blood, they're both 10 out of 10 records. So give both of them a listen. And before that was MJ Lunderman with She's Leaving You off of Manning Fireworks. And Waxahachie and MJ Lunderman were actually on tour. And I really like that MJ Lunderman record, Manning Fireworks. It's probably my favorite from 2024. So I've been really into like the alt country, you know, genre, I guess you could say. I missed the tour. So mad. But it makes so much sense to me that they collab because they're so good. But anyway, I'm going to switch the vibe a little, I think. So, I don't know. I'm going to play some Radiohead. The people at my work like Radiohead, so I've been thinking about it. And yeah, that's it.

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Okay, that was Maná with En el Muelle de San Blas, off of their album Sueños Líquidos from 1997. What a great Mexican rock band. And guess what? Mexico topped their group in the World Cup yesterday, so I felt like celebrating them. I love Maná. I heard they're touring. I need to come go see them. Latin rock is where it's at, guys. Like, I don't know if you listen to, I mean, if you're a WCBN listener, you probably listen to Latin rock, come on. But if you're not versed, like, I'm gonna verse you, and tune in next week and I'll play some more because I ran out of time. But before that, I played, oh, and the breakdown in that song too, the breakdown at the end is so good, so good. Anyway, before that I played Bacilos with Cara Luna, and I don't know if Bacilos, is that how you, that must be how you say it, but anyway, that apparently that's a Brazilian guy and a Colombian guy who met in Miami. I looked it up because I was curious, and that song is really good too. Like, that might be my song this summer, honestly. Before that, I played Radiohead with Subterranean Homesick Alien, so not really related, but hopefully you enjoyed the show. I'm running out of time. Tune in next week to hear more Bite of the Elephant, and stay tuned to WCBN for some more great shows. Peace out. Good night.

0: pedestrians. A word about pedestrian safety.
1: I've seen a lot of people walking in front of moving vehicles. 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Please do not walk in front of moving vehicles. It's foolish and it gets you killed or badly messed up. That's a public service announcement.
0: You got WCBN-FM, Ann Arbor. R. Wolf here with Face the Music. The following program has been carefully researched and assembled into the form of a chronological core sample of recorded evidence of the activity of dance bands and eventually jazz bands who operated out of hotels in some of the larger cities in the continental United States and elsewhere. Let's begin in 1920. This is a very rigidly controlled Waldorf Astoria Dance Orchestra under the leadership of Joseph Knecht. They call this Dance-O-Mania.

I keep finding ways to slip melodies by Richard Rodgers and Larry Hart in here. That was The Blue Room, recorded in 1926 by Fred Rich and his Hotel Astor Orchestra. You heard Jimmy Joy's St. Anthony Hotel Orchestra, recorded in Kansas City in 1925. And that record was called Wild Jazz. Also from 1925, Herbert Berger's Coronado Hotel Orchestra, featuring trombonist Sonny Lee. That was Whose Who Are You? Had four consecutive examples of what was happening to these dance bands in 1924 as they started to catch on to the existence of jazz and incorporate it into their arrangements and instrumentation. Cold, Cold Mamas Burn Me Up, performed by Vincent Lopez and his Hotel Pennsylvania Orchestra. Tea for Two, played by Ben Burney and his Hotel Roosevelt Orchestra. Dreary Weather, from Paul Specht and his Hotel Alamac Orchestra. And Rose Marie, don't know who the vocalist was there, but it was the Statler Hotel Dance Orchestra. With the 1923 recording of Mean, Mean Mama, performed by the Seattle-based Hotel Butler Orchestra, directed by Vic Myers, you begin to detect some evidence of jazz coming into the dance band repertoire, however surreptitiously. And certainly the record that inspired me to put all of these old records together for you, especially this first set with some very bizarre, kind of starchy material. Eddie Elkins' orchestra regularly appeared at the Knickerbocker Grill, located in the basement of the Knickerbocker Hotel in Times Square. This hotel closed in 1920 and was converted into an office building. But the hotel's basement grill, a popular night spot, remained open despite attempts to close it for alleged violation of prohibition laws. I think a lot of these clubs and the hotels enable people to get a hold of their joy juice, even when it was against the law. If you live in New York, you're probably aware the Knickerbocker was converted back into a luxury hotel in 2015. Anyway, you heard Nothing Could Be Finer Than to Be in Carolina in the Morning, recorded in 1922 by Eddie Elkins Orchestra, based in the Knickerbocker. Something about that record fascinates me to the point where I have to restrain myself and not just give you an hour of that song over and over again, which really would drive you nuts, so I'm not doing it. We began this survey of hotel bands from the first half of the 20th century with Dance-O-Mania, recorded in 1920 by Joseph Kinect's Waldorf Astoria Dance Orchestra. This next record was cut in Calcutta, India, in 1926. This tune was named after a district in London. The King's Grand Hotel Orchestra will now perform for you the Soho Blues.

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My little girl's a mother. Her pretty Spanish face, Spanish grace, can't help some of that gold. Long to hold, just hold, what a dress and a shawl and soul. I think I'll soon be on my way.

Hello, England. Hello, England. This is Alistair Cook. I hope you can hear me. I can't hear myself. I'm doing my best to preside over what the fans would rightly consider a musician's paradise, and what many of you may think is a madhouse. It's a little of both. Anyway, it's a party exclusively for you. It cannot be heard in the United States. It's heard only in Great Britain. These noises are coming to you from the roof of the St. Regis Hotel in New York City. It's a beautiful, hot, sunny day outside and way up in the mid-70s, but we'd be plenty hot in here if it was midwinter. We've managed to get together somehow, with great doubts and difficulties, a collection in one room of about a score of the greatest swing players who have ever been assembled anywhere. Some of them haven't played together for years. Some have never played together. All of them know each other's names as legends. It's as if we'd called in Beethoven, Mozart, Haydn, and Brahms to sit down and tootle together, with Schubert and Handel thrown in as drummer boys. I think it would be a good thing if the swing fans listening got out pencil and paper, so they can keep straight on who is playing what each time. Before each number, I will give you the names so that you'll know which giant is taking over from which. This is no concert for people who don't like swing. If you aren't converted, you'd better switch off now to another station. Though I understand that swing is on both programs. Altogether, we have in here about a score, 22 players, I think, who will group themselves into small units of 6 or 7 at a time. This, however, is the collective that we can call on. On trumpet, Max Kaminski, Yank Lawson, who's just left Bob Crosby's orchestra, Hot Lips Page, Marty Marsala. On cornet, Bobby Hackett. On trombone, Tommy Dorsey. On clarinet, Pee Wee Russell, Joe Marsala, and Mez Mezro. On saxophone, Bud Freeman. A straight soprano saxophone, Sidney Bechet. Guitar, Carmen Maestron and Eddie Condon. Drums, Zooty Singleton and Dave Topp. Bass, Art Shapiro. Piano, Jess Stacy, Joe Bushkin, and Fats Waller. They're all up there now, faced by an audience of famous players, addicts, writers. There's Al Brackman over there talking to Hugo Panassier, the Frenchman who wrote the Swing Encyclopedia, who is over here on his first trip. The band is all up there now, standing firmly on both legs, and we're all ready to go. I'd just like to remind you what a jam session is all about. They have no music here. Nobody in this room has any idea how or what notes he'll be playing during the next 35 minutes. They'll be given the titles of famous pieces, assemble as they think fit, and then just throw the music around in the air and hope that you like it. For the first number, they're already swapping places. Onto the rostrum, 7 players. Yes, 7 of them are going up there. And they're going to play Keep Smiling at Trouble with this combination. Hackett on cornet, Dave Tuff on drums, Joe Bushkin on piano, Bud Freeman on saxophone, Condon on guitar, Pee Wee Russell on clarinet, Shapiro on bass, Marty Marsala on trumpet. Keep Smiling at Trouble.

Panton in the Panther Room, recorded in 1941 by Fats Waller and his Rhythm, in celebration of the lounge where they had a nice standing gig for a while. And you did hear what I think is one of the most attractive Fats Waller instrumentals, Frenesy, recorded live at the Panther Room in the Hotel Sherman, Chicago. A delightfully bizarre 6-minute radio transcription disc enabled us to listen in on a radio broadcast from 1938, narrated by Alistair Cook, who sounded for all the world like he was announcing at a cricket match. It's the St. Regis Hotel jam session. I don't need to tell you who was involved, although I think some of the names that came out of his mouth were not necessarily heard while he was talking over the music. And he did mention Fats Waller, but I think Fats Waller never showed for the gigs. And this was all preceded by the tail end of our chronological sampling of these hotel bands. Burt Lown's Biltmore Hotel Orchestra performed Please Don't Talk About Me When I'm Gone in 1931. Harry Owens and his Arizona Biltmore Hotel Orchestra with What Do I Care from 1929. Herman Kenyon's Multnomah Hotel Orchestra. Rose of Monterey, I don't know who that guy was, chortling away. The record dates from 1928. And the set opened with the Soho Blues, recorded in Calcutta, India, 1926, by Lakim's Grand Hotel Orchestra. Well, dear folks, there it is, something I've been meaning to place before you for quite some time now. It's been occupying dream space. It's been following me to work and back every day. That's what happens with ideas like this. You get an idea, you say, my goodness, that's going to be a radio show. And I'm going to broadcast it and face the music on WCBN-FM.

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It's Thursday, June 25th. It's going by way, way, way too fast for me. I think I just really live for the whole month of June because it's so delightful and delicious. Not too hot, enough rain to make everything grow and the grass get green and all of us feel refreshed. But it's coming to an end very soon. But then it's still summer. And as I've been doing